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0: 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The Sky News Centre at 2. Andy Burnham's bid to become the new Labour leader has begun. The former Greater Manchester Mayor officially returned to Westminster yesterday, hours after the Prime Minister announced he's standing down. And Wes Streeting, the man tipped as the main rival, revealed he's backing the new Makerfield MP. Chair of the Labour Party, Anna Turley, says Sir Keir Starmer should be proud of his legacy.
1: Stabilising the economy, giving the best workers' rights that we've had in a generation, you know, incredible things for young people in schools with breakfast clubs and so on. Nationalising British Steel, which for a community like mine in Redcar could have saved thousands of jobs 10 years ago.
0: There are calls to strip Sir Geoffrey Donaldson of his knighthood after he was convicted of 18 historical sex offences, including a count of rape. The former leader of the Democratic Unionist Party had denied abusing two women when they were children. He's been remanded in custody and will be sentenced in September. Gavin Robinson's the DUP's current leader.
2: Of course he should be stripped of his knighthood, and I would add to that membership of the Privy Council as well. The full force of the law should be felt in this case.
0: Lady Eleanor Donaldson was found to have aided and abetted her husband's crimes. Three men have been charged with the murder of a teenager in Dorset. The 18-year-old was stabbed in Poole early on Friday. Eight people remain in a critical condition after Friday's train crash near Bedford. One driver died and more than 100 people were injured when two East Midlands railway services collided. Extreme temperatures expected this week have sparked concerns over impacts on health, schools and transport. A red heat health alert's been issued for parts of England and Wales. And Kylian Mbappe scored twice on his 100th appearance for France as they beat Iraq 3-0 at the World Cup. The second half was delayed for 2 hours because of storms in Philadelphia. That's the latest. I'm Faye De Silva.
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1: 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The Sky News Centre at 3. The UK is getting its fifth Prime Minister in 4 years. Candidate Andy Burnham's returned to Westminster as MP for Makerfield hours after Sir Keir Starmer announced he'd be resigning. If no one else puts their name forward, the former Greater Manchester Mayor could move into number 10 before the end of the World Cup. For just the second time in history, a red heat health alert's been issued by the Met Office. It covers southern and central England and parts of Wales and kicks in from tomorrow morning. Temperatures could reach 40 degrees, smashing June records. Employment lawyer Lucy Needham says bosses must make changes.
2: We should be seeing employers increasing the access to cold water, to air cooling equipment, giving employees extra breaks, access to shaded area, and potentially a dress down from usual formal attire.
1: Former DUP leader Sir Geoffrey Donaldson's been found guilty of 18 historical sexual offences against two women when they were children. They included one count of rape. Doctors say it's a landmark moment for people with type 1 diabetes as a new drug is approved for NHS use. Teplizumab can delay the onset of the disease for up to 3 years. Kylian Mbappe scored twice on his 100th appearance for France as they beat Iraq 3-0 at the World Cup. The second half was delayed because of storms. Joe Rawson reports from the US.
3: This was a familiar scene at the Club World Cup 12 months ago, with weather delays and storms in Philadelphia meant there was a 2-hour pause before the second half got underway. It didn't affect France too much though, with them winning 3-0 thanks to a double from Kylian Mbappe. There's heavy rain forecast here in Boston for England's clash with Ghana tonight.
1: And a 100-year-old teddy's expected to fetch up to £10,000 at auction later. It's a rare Stife clown bear. That's the latest. I'm Faye De Silva.
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0: changed.
1: He achieved as much as he can. I mean, he can't be blamed for cutting off the oil.
2: He's definitely not given small business a chance at all.
3: A heat dome covering Western Europe means the UK could smash temperature records for June this week. The Met Office has issued a red heat alert for just the second time ever, with potential highs of 40 degrees. Water, mobile phones and electricity could all be affected. Deputy Chief Forecaster Mark Sidaway says there'll be no respite.
4: We're also having sustained long-duration heatwave events, so that means it's really, really warm at night, making them feel really uncomfortable as well. Also, the humidity will be very high, much higher than it was in the July 2022 heatwave, and that will make a real difference, making people feel even more uncomfortable.
3: There are calls to strip Sir Geoffrey Donaldson of his knighthood after he was convicted of 18 historical sex offences, including a count of rape. The former leader of the DUP had denied abusing two women when they were children. Three men have been charged with the murder of a teenager in Dorset. The 18-year-old was stabbed in Poole early on Friday. Eight people remain in a critical condition after Friday's train crash near Bedford. One driver died and more than 100 people were injured when two East Midlands railway services collided. And Norway secured a 3-2 victory over Senegal in their second group match at the World Cup. It's after France beat Iraq 3-0. Jordan against Algeria kicks off around now. That's the latest. I'm Faye De Silva.
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2: Moscone Centre at 5. Sir Keir Starmer's promising a smooth handover of power after setting a timetable for his resignation. Andy Burnham could be headed for Downing Street within weeks if the Labour leadership race goes uncontested. The new MP for Makerfield has the backing of former Health Secretary Wes Streeting. Potential leadership candidates have until July 16th to put their names forward.

0: to air cooling equipment, giving employees extra breaks, access to shaded area, and potentially a dress down from usual formal attire.
1: Former DUP leader Sir Geoffrey Donaldson's been found guilty of 18 historical sexual offences against two women when they were children. They included one count of rape. Doctors say it's a landmark moment for people with type 1 diabetes as a new drug is approved for NHS use. Teplizumab can delay the onset of the disease for up to 3 years. More than a third of drivers admit to using their smartwatches at the wheel. The RAC is calling for clearer legislation as it believes they're breaking the law. And Lionel Messi has broken a World Cup record to become the tournament's all-time leading scorer. Before their game against Austria, the Argentina star was level on 16 goals with Germany's Miroslav Klose. He's now moved to 18. That's the latest. I'm Faye De Silva.
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2: The Sky News Centre at 6. Senior Labour figures will likely be mulling over whether or not to challenge Andy Burnham for leadership following Keir Starmer's plan to resign. There are just over 2 weeks until nominations open, with the newly elected MP so far the only known candidate. Keir's promised a smooth transition, which could happen within weeks. US President Donald Trump's given his take on the outgoing PM.
3: He's a very nice man. I mean, sort of a friend of mine. I mean, I wish him well, but he's got two problems. Energy and immigration and crime, but energy and immigration.
2: Some schools are shut in parts of Wales, the Midlands and southern and eastern England, which could see temperatures hit 40 degrees Celsius this week. Red extreme heat warnings kick in tomorrow for only the second time ever. A drug that can delay the onset of type 1 diabetes has been approved for use on the NHS in England and Wales. Experts say it marks the start of a new age of treatment. Former SNP Chief Executive Peter Murrell will be sentenced later for embezzling more

0: phone even when in stationary traffic. And finally, in the World Cup, Argentina striker Lionel Messi's become the World Cup's all-time top scorer on 18, while before England play Ghana tonight, manager Thomas Tuchel's criticised the hydration breaks, saying they interrupt the game. That's the latest. I'm Chris Milligan.
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1: From the Sky News Centre at 7, Andy Burnham's reportedly preparing to give a speech on the economy next week as Labour figures weigh up whether or not to challenge him for the leadership. The newly elected MP is the only known name so far going for the Prime Minister's job. Ed Miliband and Shabana Mahmood have been tipped as potential chancellors. Sir Keir Starmer announced yesterday he'll step down. This has been the reaction in Cleethorpes.
2: Looking at the UK as a whole, it's like nothing important or nothing major has really changed.
3: As much as he can. I mean, he can't be blamed for cutting off the oil.
4: He's definitely not given small business a chance at all.
1: Dozens of schools have been forced to close, with temperatures expected to reach 40 degrees in some parts of England and Wales this week. A red weather warning comes into force tomorrow. Former SNP chief executive Peter Murrell will be sentenced later for embezzling £400,000. The estranged husband of former First Minister Nicola Sturgeon used party money to buy items including a motorhome and a robot lawnmower. Social media companies could be made to make it easier for people on their platforms to get their news from reliable sources. The government's considering whether information from the likes of the BBC, Channel 4 and ITV should be prioritised on feeds. To sport, and 2 days short of his 39th birthday, Lionel Messi's broke a World Cup record. He scored twice as Argentina beat Austria 2-0, which made him the competition's all-time top scorer with 18 goals. He's now too clear of former Germany striker Miroslav Klose. South American football expert Tim Vickery says he'd love to watch Messi play forever.
5: We're going to have to adjust to a world without him very, very soon. I don't want

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1: From the Sky News Centre at 8, some Labour MPs are mulling over whether to launch a leadership challenge as they look to block Andy Burnham being guaranteed the keys to Downing Street. Nominations to replace Keir Starmer opened just over 2 weeks. The Makerfield MP is the only known candidate so far and could be a number 10 next month if no one challenges him. Paymaster General Nick Thomas-Simmons supports Mr Burnham.
2: There is a question about leading us into the next general election and defeating Reform, and I think Andy Burnham has just shown comprehensively in Makerfield that he can do that. We've seen him do it in an election. So I'm backing Andy Burnham and looking for a swift transition.
1: Dozens of schools are closed because of high temperatures that are expected to break June's record. An amber weather warning for extreme heat's in effect, with a red one issued for tomorrow and Thursday. Transport bosses are urging people not to travel unless it's essential. It could reach up to 40 degrees Celsius in some areas. Ed Hawkins is a climate scientist.
3: Our society and the infrastructure on which it depends is not designed for this climate. It is designed for the climates of the past. It is not designed for the climate of now or the climates of the future. We need to adapt to the new conditions that we will face.
1: What's been described as a new age of type 1 diabetes treatment has been approved for use on the NHS in England and Wales. It's given to anyone over the age of 8 before symptoms appear. StubHub's been ordered to refund more than 50,000 customers over hidden fees. £590,000 will be given back, amounting to an average of £10 per transaction. A charity fears around 1,000 LGBT veterans could miss a deadline to come forward for a compensation scheme over a historic gay ban in the military. The deadline's mid-December. And finally, in sport, Argentina striker Lionel Messi's made World Cup history, becoming the top scorer with 18 in a 2-0 win over Austria. Algeria beat Jordan 2-1, Norway edged Senegal 3-2, while France beat Iraq 3-0. That's the latest. I'm Chris Milligan.
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0: From the Sky News Centre at 9, it's thought some Labour MPs could be considering launching a leadership challenge as they look to block Andy Burnham from getting into Downing Street without a contest. If there are no other candidates to replace Sir Keir Starmer, the Makerfield MP could be a number 10 next month. There have been some calls for a general election. Reform's deputy leader Richard Tice explains why he's against Mr Burnham's automatic premiership.
1: There is a November budget coming towards us like a steam train, where if he wants to enact his sort of plans, he's going to have to heavily raise taxes or leverage up the country's balance sheet significantly more. That's a completely different mandate from what Labour were given.
0: Firefighters in London responded to almost 400 calls overnight, including reports of two house fires caused by lightning and flash flooding. Heavy rains disrupted some Heathrow trains. Bristol Airport's closed. It's unlikely to keep temperatures down, though, with extreme heat warnings covering parts of England and Wales. It could hit 40 degrees Celsius this week, risking health issues among the vulnerable. Shini Mafapan's a care home manager.
2: The most risk is the dehydration. Following the dehydration, there is a high risk of residents to get more infected. So to find out the early signs and symptoms of the resident is very important.
0: Sun care sales jumped 128% towards the end of May and start of June, with 40% more fresh beef burgers passing through tills too. World Panel says grocery price inflation slowed, adding there's something very British about the way a heatwave changes a weekly shop. Former SNP Chief Executive Peter Murrell will be sentenced this morning for embezzling more than £400,000 from the party. A motorhome's among the items purchased. The RAC claims driving laws are unclear for smartwatches. More than a third of motorists admit to using one behind the wheel. And finally, Lionel Messi's broken a World Cup record. He scored twice as Argentina beat Austria 2-0, which made him the competition's all-time top scorer with 18 goals. That's the latest. I'm Chris
3: You're
0: Milligan.
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1: From the Sky News Centre at 10, and we start with breaking news. Ex-SNP Chief Executive Peter Morrell has been sentenced to 5 years and 3 months in prison for embezzling more than £400,000 from the party. He's found to have misused funds to pay for things like a motorhome and robot lawnmower. The 61-year-old arrived at Edinburgh High Court in handcuffs. Lord Young sentenced him.
2: You found yourself unable to stop this offending, and it was only the detection of the crime which brought it to an end. Your actions involved a significant breach of trust to the organisation which you led and to the individual members and donors of that organisation.
1: His lawyer, John Scullion, presented his defence mitigation to the court.
3: The accused is now an individual overwhelmed by feelings of embarrassment and shame.
1: Elsewhere, schools across England and Wales are closing as it could become the UK's hottest ever June day. A red warning comes into force tomorrow, with temperatures expected to hit 40 degrees Celsius this week. Meanwhile, there have been reports of house fires caused by lightning strikes, with Bristol Airport closed and trains to Heathrow disrupted by heavy rain. Meteorologist Kirsty McCabe has more.
4: 26,000 lightning strikes in just the past 24 hours. Really bright, really heavy, some hail mixed in as well. And because the ground's so dry, there's such sudden downpours that it caused quite a lot of puddles in the roads as well.
1: Senior Labour MPs are likely weighing up whether or not to challenge Andy Burnham for the leadership. A contest would prevent his automatic promotion to Downing Street. A first-of-its-kind therapy has been approved for use on the NHS in England and Wales that can delay the onset of type 1 diabetes for up to 3 years. Experts call it a landmark moment. Tens of thousands of customers could be getting an average refund of £10 for hidden charges on StubHub. It's also been fined almost £1 million. And finally, a 100-year-old Teddy is expected to fetch up to £10,000 at auction later. It's been in the same family since 1926. That's the latest.
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hate to give the satisfaction asking how you're doing now. How's the castle built of people you pretend to care about? Just what you wanted. Look at you, cool guy, you got it. I see the parties and diamonds sometimes when I close my eyes. 6 months of torture you sold to some forbidden paradise. I loved you truly.

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2: From the Scunny Centre at 11, the former chief executive of the SNP has been jailed for misusing more than £400,000 of party cash on things like luxury motorhome and robot mower. Peter Murrell has been sentenced to 5 years and 3 months in prison. He's the ex-husband of former First Minister Nicola Sturgeon. She claims to have no knowledge of his crimes. Sean Clerkin's the SNP member who raised the original complaint.
3: There did seem a reluctance. People seem to be afraid of taking on Nicola Sturgeon and Peter Murrell, and I decided to jump over the line and make that complaint because I'm not afraid of these people. I never have been afraid of these people.
2: Trains are disrupted and there's reports of house fires caused by lightning strikes as meteorologists warn of extreme weather across England and Wales. Temperatures could hit 40 degrees Celsius this week, leading to schools closing earlier in the day or not opening at all. Andy Burnham could be blocked from being guaranteed as the next Prime Minister if senior Labour MPs launch a leadership challenge. He's the only known candidate to replace Sir Keir Starmer so far. The new MP for Makerfield has the backing of former Health Secretary Wes Streeting. Nominations open in around a fortnight. Greens leader Zach Polanski believes change is needed.
4: I want change too, and I think Keir Starmer's legacy is quite clear. Our bills are too high, our wages are too low. The 50 wealthiest families in this country own more wealth than 34 million people.
2: A second boy has been charged with murder after a teenager was stabbed in Battersea in southwest London on Saturday. A 15-year-old's due in court. Sun Care sales increased 128%, while there was a 40% rise in fresh beef burgers being sold during the period of the previous heatwave at the end of May. World Panel says grocery price inflation slowed. And Hull KR have announced the former New Zealand international Nathan Kalis will be becoming their new head coach from the start of next season's Super League campaign. The 48-year-old will be replacing Willie Peters at the Champions. That's the latest from Sky News. I'm Chris Milligan.
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9: Morning. Do you know, I'm all of a tiz today. You know that feeling you get back from a week-long holiday? I just had a weekend that feels like that. And if I'm honest, I think I'd rather be out in the sunshine, but they won't let me go home. I don't know, I'll cope. We'll get through this together. Morning, it's Parker. It's Parker's packed lunch.
7: Parker's packed lunch. Parker.

And indeed it is. Hello, it's Parker. It's Parker's Packed Lunch. How are you? Yeah, I've just had a bit of an extreme weekend. I'll tell you about it a bit later on in the show because, you know, we've got guests waiting in the wings. I know, and I've had one of those mornings. I was in here in plenty of time with a lot of news and people to catch up with, as usually happens on a Tuesday. And it turned into a bit of a marathon session. Now, a show as involved as this one takes a bit of preparation. I spend more time setting the studio up than I do. Anyway, so I'm doing it and it then glitches. So I have to get the boss in and, you know, she's, oh, I've done this before, I have to reboot it, which meant going through to Studio 2 and taking that one live. And somebody had left it in pre-record. And I couldn't find Studio 3 to fit anyway. So it's all been a little hectic, to say the least. But, oh, I've asked you how you are. Oh, the bunker is waking up. Now, as you can imagine, the hardest job I have today is picking the music, and I'd like you to help me. Because, well, why not? If there's a song you'd like to hear, give me a call, 01224-483-413. Although, it's probably best not to do it, because you can't see the light flashing. They still haven't put it in. Not that I'm complaining. I mean, you know me, I never complain. No. Or you could email me, studio, S-T-U-D-I-O, at shmoo, shmu.org.uk. Or WhatsApp, 07759-989-983. Do it now whilst you think about it. And the other side of George Michael, I shall be chatting to Scott and Sally from Attic Theatre.

0: Because I gotta have faith. I gotta have faith. Because I gotta have faith.
1: As George Michael on Schmur FM and Faith. Right, hello, it's Parker here. It's Parker's Packed Lunch. I've been joined by old friend of the station. Scott, welcome back. Sally, welcome for your first time. Don't try not to look. You have that look on your face. It's like a deer in the headlights. You're getting up on stage next week. Well, I hope it's you.
2: It is me.
1: It is me. And Scott, I've been here 18 years, and yeah. I think you were there at the very start.
3: I know, back in the day it was Sundays.
1: Show. Do you know I'm still doing that show?
3: Oh, yeah, okay.
1: Oh, don't. So, you get less for murder. Now, Attic, mm-hmm. you have actually, how long has Attic been going?
3: Oh, Attic's been going for a lot of years. It was Annie Engels started it, and I wish I knew the exact date, but it's been around for a long time. So many people in Aberdeen Theatre have come through Attic. Yourself included.
1: Me included, yeah. No, well, it's one of the stops, and I sitting here, I invite anybody who wants to come on the radio and talk about something. Mm-hmm. I got a radio station, let's have a chat, right?
3: Yeah.
1: Mm-hmm. And see all of these companies coming through. There's so many of them nowadays, which is lovely to see, actually. And so many young people getting involved in it.
3: Yeah.
1: We need the world to get into theatre.
3: Absolutely.
1: So, Sally, how long have you been with Attic?
2: I only joined Attic last year. So they did a show called Our House last year, which is like the Madness musical.
1: Yeah.
2: And then,
1: was that really a year ago?
2: Yeah. And then I came back for Come From Away this year.
1: Okay, so the story of Come From Away, what is it?
2: It's a really lovely story. So when 9/11 happened, all the planes that were supposed to go to America had to get diverted because the airspace closed. So they went to a place called Gander in Newfoundland because they had a massive airport, so enough room for all the planes but not so many people. And it's a lovely story about how all the people from Gander came together to help all these people that were terrified. They had no idea what was happening. A worldwide disaster had just happened and everyone was away from their families and their friends and they didn't know what was coming next, but all the people from Gander came together to help them, give them food, give them clothes, give them phones so they could phone home and just give them a nice place to be for 5 days.
1: That's Canadians for you. So everybody's got the Canadian accent spot on. I know that face.
2: I think we're all definitely trying. I think it's been a work in progress, but we've definitely seen. I hope Scott agrees with this.
3: Absolutely. It's a difficult one, the Newfoundland accent, because it's a bit Canadian, it's a bit Irish, so there's a real mix to it. So they are doing a sterling job because it's not as straightforward as you can get an American accent that people get away with, generic American. But for this one, it's tricky. And, you know,
1: just throw in A every so often. Oh, yeah. And say oot and a boot. There you go. You're welcome.
3: Should have auditioned.
1: No, my life on stage is done. No. Excellent. So what role are you playing?
2: I'm playing a role called Janice Mosher. So she is based on two people from Newfoundland, Brian Mosher and Janice Gowdy. And she was the reporter when it happened. So when the disaster first happened, it was like her first day reporting. So she's really quite nervous at the beginning. And she has the job of kind of, she's trying to help organise everything, but she's also got to go on the TVs and broadcast all the information that she has to everyone so everyone can kind of know what's going on. I think Janice has quite a journey because she starts really nervous. It's like her first day and she's thrown into it, this crazy like situation, and then come the end of it she like finds her confidence in herself.
1: All right, so do you sing any songs in it?
2: Well, a lot of the show is songs. It kind of goes from one song to another.
1: Oh, okay.
2: Or there is dialogue in it, but it's through the songs, in between the songs. So Janis doesn't really sing much on her own, but she sings a lot in all the songs with everybody else, or she's interrupting the songs to broadcast to the news.
1: Oh, you just ruined my little surprise. I was going to ask you if you wanted to sing it.
2: Sorry.
1: Get out. Go on. You've lined a song up from the show. Tell me a little bit more about that.
2: So this song is the opening number from the show, and I think it's such a great opening number. It kind of just starts off straight away and really hits the audience in the face. It's about Gander, and it kind of introduces you to some of the characters and explains what Gander is and what happens. And then the song has a lot of contrast in it, because you can kind of tell the moments where it's really like scary and people don't know what's going on, and I think you really get a feel for the show right off the bat with the opening number.
1: And what's it called?
2: It's called Welcome to the Rock.
1: Right. Okay, you should have pushed the button then.
2: Oh, sorry.
1: Let's do that again. It's all right, we can cut that bit out.
2: Okay.
1: And what's it called?
2: It's called Welcome to the Rock.
1: No, you're going to have to... Can you turn your phone up a bit?
2: Yeah. Sorry.
1: It is live radio, folks. I should have put a longer song on before you get... Right. Shall we try it a third time?
2: Yes.
1: And what's it called?
2: It's called Welcome to the Rock.
4: On the northeast tip of North America, on an island called Newfoundland, there's an airport. It used to be one of the biggest airports in the world, and next to it is

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The kids cross Airport Boulevard to get to school. And that time of day, people are in a little bit of a rush to get to work and stuff. So, normally, I sit there and run my radar. Woo-hoo! And if they're speeding, I'll stop them and write out a warning ticket.

0: drop my kids off at school and head to the SPCA, where I'm greeted by my other kids, all barking and meowing for breakfast and a belly rub. Not that I'm complaining, I love them. But by the time feeding is done, I got to get back to pick up my human kids, so I take just 1 second for myself, and I'm sitting in my car.
1: I'm in the library.
2: I'm in the study.

0: Fabulous. Oh, I can't wait to hear it. So what's that called?
1: That's called Welcome to the Rock.
0: And that's the opening number of I've forgotten the name. Come From Away.
2: Yes. Yeah.
0: Which is coming up next week this week. Shut up.
2: We open tomorrow.
0: Like I said, I'm not on this planet tomorrow, today. Excellent. So it's at the...
2: Tivoli.
0: Oh, the Tivoli.
2: Tivoli, yeah.
0: Oh, right. Okay. And how much are tickets?
2: So tickets are £29.50 for the stalls and the dress circle. And we've just released balcony tickets at £22. So they're open as well. So you can get your tickets from the APA Aberdeen box office, so Aberdeen Performing Arts, so you can get tickets there.
0: So it's going very well by the sound of things.
2: Yeah, we're really loving it. It's a unique show from the point of view that there are only 13 people in the cast. So the 13 people play 153 characters between them.
0: Oh.
2: So you go and see other shows and you've got scenes, etc. This has really got 13 chairs, 2 tables, and 13 characters. And through a change of a jacket, a hat, a pair of glasses, they become someone else. So Sally says she plays Janice Mosher, she also plays a flight attendant, she plays a person, a gander, etc. So for the cast, it's been, they're never off. It starts at 7:30, it finishes at 9:10. Just found out today that if it's timed correctly, it should finish at 9:11. See what they did there. There's no interval, so once it starts, it plays through.
0: Yeah.
2: So for the cast, for them, you know, you're used to, if you've been in theatre before, you get a break. they don't get a break.
0: They're on stage the entire time.
2: With the exception of maybe a couple of 30-second breaks when they can go off, but most of the time they're on there the whole time. Yeah.
0: What's the journey to the toilet like backstage at the Tivoli?
2: I'm not allowed.
1: No. go before and go after.
0: Oh, bucket backstage. Oh, fantastic. Now, what's next for Attic?
2: So next will be Cinderella, the pantomime at the Tivoli again from the 4th to the 23rd of December. So it's Cinderella, I don't know if I said that, but that's on the agenda. That'll be starting, there's about a break of a month or so, because everybody thinks, panto, that's too early, but no, it has to be starting.
0: Oh, no, don't, because I produced a panto up here last year.
2: Mm-hmm.
0: It took me 2 years.
2: Yeah.
0: You know, I wrote it, longer, back in the 80s. And lost it to time, and it found its way back to me because I couldn't do it again.
2: Mm-hmm.
0: And it took the best part of 2 years to actually get it to where I was quite happy to put it out.
2: Yeah,
0: but what a laugh!
2: it is, and it's the thing that the freedom of panto is that you can do anything. It's what I like about it is it's the fact that a lot of children get introduced to theatre through panto, and that's the best bit of it. And, you know, it's a time where they don't have to be quiet. You know, there's so many times when they come in and they're like, I'm a big thing for theatre etiquette, but at the panto, kids can shout out, they can have a laugh, they can.
0: Well, adults
2: can as well, absolutely. Yeah.
0: And nobody would be upset they might a little bit, but not so much if they're watching their phone. But let's not talk about that one.
2: No.
0: Do you know, I had another question for you, it's gone right out of my head. excellent. So we've done the tickets. That was what I was going to say. I'm not a great lover of Christmas, I have to say.
2: Okay.
0: I find it very difficult to get it into the joys of the season. I won't go into it. But I did find in the couple of pantos I did with Attic, and I thought, oh, I can't believe that we're starting in, what was it, July, sometime in the autumn anyway.
2: Mm-hmm.
0: And it really got me into the spirit of the season.
2: Yeah.
0: And I'm just wondering if there's somebody listening like this who has thought, you know, I'd have always fancied giving that a go. Are you looking for anybody?
2: Yeah, every year we put out a call for anyone that's interested in joining the panto for that year. We've got a Attic slightly different from other theatre companies. There's not a dedicated membership, so you can come and go, you can do a show, you don't have to, you know, other companies will, you'll pay for a year, so you're part of it. So Attic doesn't have that. So they always start from a position of zero, really.
0: Yeah.
2: And then we'll have an open evening, usually just after the schools go back in August, which we'll tell everybody about the panto, the characters. Then we'll do the auditions. So, yeah, keep an eye out on the socials for Attic Theatre and you'll find out when the information night is. Hasn't been exactly date set yet, but, yeah, it's open to anyone, so anyone can come along and if they fancy it.
0: Well, get in touch with Hannah again and come in and chat about that. And we'll put the call out for it.
2: Absolutely.
0: I've just noticed the time we've run way over. I'm going to have to rearrange the whole show. This is your fault.
3: Time flies when you're having fun.
0: Yeah, for anybody that is tuning in for the weather, it's going to happen at 12:30 because I haven't got the energy to do it right now. So, Come From Away opens tomorrow at the
2: tomorrow
0: Tivoli.
2: Tomorrow night at the Tivoli, 7:30.
0: And we
2: run Wednesday, Thursday, Friday night at 7:30, and we have two shows on Saturday, 2:30 and 7:30 on Saturday.
0: And again, tickets are...
2: Tickets are £29.50 or £22 for the balcony.
0: And
2: available from the box office, Aberdeen box office.
0: Or you can get them on the door, presumably.
2: Yeah, absolutely.
0: Well, hopefully not.
2: Well, hopefully not, yes. It'd be nice if we could sell out. There's still a few. That's why we've opened the balcony, so that there are some extra tickets available.
0: Hey, excellent. Have a good show.
1: Thank you.
0: And I'll chat to you in the autumn.
2: Excellent. Thank you.

But O'Sullivan on Shmoo FM. Get down before that, Frank Sinatra. Yeah, come fly with me. Hello, it's Parker here. It's Parker's packed lunch. I'm all of a tiz now because, you know, I should be halfway through the weather. I knew it was going to be one of those days. I really did. Well, you see, it's kind of my own fault. it must have been about 5 weeks ago. I had a meeting here at Shmoo on a Tuesday. Remember it well, it was a lovely day as well. And at 10 o'clock, and it was about 5 minutes, excuse me, 5 minutes to 10 when... when the phone went, and it was my mate Liz. She's been on Abba Dabba Doo with Steph and I when she was up and visiting. And she asked how I was, and I wasn't going through a particularly good time about a month ago, really. And so I said to her, I'm really feeling the need to get off this island. With the thought in the back of my head that I was thinking about going up to Orkney for a week. That was it. Anyway, that very afternoon she phones and says, I found a flight to Fez for £44. And it kind of, the idea grew arms and legs from there. And so, long story short, I took the train down to her place in Northampton on Friday. And it was actually not an unpleasant train journey for a change. And no delays, nothing. And so the train and then, what else? Yeah, she met me. We had to get up at 3:30 on Saturday morning. It's no wonder I'm tired. I'm sleep deprived. I had to get up at 3:30 in the morning to drive all the way to Stansted Airport, which is the furthest London airport from Liz's house. But anyway, you know, these sacrifices needed to be made. And, it stayed in a riad. It's an old merchant's house. You see them in films and all of that kind of stuff. And it built round a square with a bit in the middle where they served breakfast. And that cost us £40 each for the night. And spent Sunday walking around the Medina in Fez, and it was like something out of a spy film. It was lovely. I'm not sure I'd go back again, but it's certainly worth a few days if you're ever thinking about it. Is not necessarily a bad idea. I've come back a new-ish man.

0: That's Muse on Schmoo FM. Hysteria. Some of that. I'm going to go and have a cup of tea and then lie down, I think. We have Carla Thomas and Carla and Rufus Thomas, indeed. We'll be up immediately after Aberdeenshire Trading Standards Hossifer Bob McKinney.
1: We have a friend in need, and we will not rest until he's safe. Parker's Back Lunch, the Scam Report with Bob McKinney.
0: Hey, Bob, welcome back.
2: Hi, Alan.
0: The blight that is scam phone calls carries on unabated. Have you got any news of anything like that going on locally?
2: Well, actually, we do, Alan. It was sheltered housing staff in the Geary area recently contacted the Trading Standards for help about one of their tenants who'd been called at home by someone purporting to be from a domestic appliance insurance company. This caller had managed to persuade the tenant, who was elderly and vulnerable, to pay £300 for insurance to cover kitchen appliances, and staff were concerned that it was a scam due to it having been a cold call, as payment was taken over the phone and because there was no specific item named, just the very general term of kitchen appliances being used. Now, scammers of this sort have been suspected of calling residents up and trying to soft sell goods or services, identifying elderly and vulnerable people from these calls by getting into conversations with those residents and then learning personal and health information about them. Thereafter, passing that information on to others who call up the same residents about appliance insurance, all to get those residents to sign up for insurance policies to cover the possible breakdown of those appliances. There are some points to consider, Alan, for your listeners. The first one being that there are genuine companies such as Domestic in General and County Repairs who insure domestic appliances. However, some scammers pretend to work for these very companies. Genuine companies like Domestic in General, or D&G as they're sometimes called, do call people up to discuss insurance for domestic appliances, which can make telling genuine companies from scammers quite difficult. However, D&G states that it will never ask a customer to make a decision on the spot after calling them. Their advice is that if something doesn't feel right, just hang up. Also, normally where there's an existing policy, D&G will write to the policy holder beforehand. This type of scammer is well known to target the same people more than once. In the past, we've taken reports of elderly people who have been paying for 5 policies at £40 per policy per month, sometimes when they don't even have such an appliance or it was covered by their landlord's insurance or tenancy agreement. If any of the listeners think they might have appliance insurance, it might be worthwhile reviewing the paperwork beforehand before you get a call like this, just in case. But if you're not sure, clarify whether you have this insurance or not so that you're better prepared in case you do get a scam call. If you do have appliance insurance and you receive a call like this, ask the caller questions to confirm which company they work for, what the policy number is, which item the policy is for, who the named policy holder is, and what the address is on the policy. Be sure to obtain specifics in their replies, not responses like "you're the policy holder" and "your home address." Ask for specifics. And it should be stuff, as I've mentioned, that a genuine caller would have at their fingertips. If the caller can't give you specific answers, or if you have no such policies, or you become concerned in any way that the call might be a scam, simply follow D&G's advice and hang up. Don't waste your time and breath with these callers. Simply hang up on them. Also, if you care for someone who might be targeted by this type of scammer, a regular, innocent conversation with them about any phone calls they might have had recently might help clarify if they've had any suspicious calls like these. And if anyone's pestered by high-pressure sales calls or scammers, please consider contacting your telephony provider about their call interception services to cut the calls out. There may be a small charge for this, though. And finally, if anyone you care for receives calls which you think might be an insurance appliance scam, please remember to report the matter to your local trading standards office or contact us to seek advice.
0: Is there a way of reporting these scam phone numbers other than through trading standards?
2: There is. One of the most widely used websites is one that's called Who Called Me. Do an internet search on Who Called Me and you should be taken to the correct website where you can put the number into the system. And if there's previous reports about the number, you'll be able to get that information back. But once you've done that, you can also add your tuppence worth to that number or create a new report on a number not previously reported. And you can put your information on for other people to check on.
0: If you want to get in touch with Aberdeen City Trading Standards, their phone number is 01224 522433.
2: To get in touch with Aberdeenshire Trading Standards, contact Consumer Advice Scotland through their website on www.consumeradvice.scot or by calling them on 0808 164 6000.
1: Because of you, the future of this entire universe is in jeopardy. Parker's Packed Lunch.

course, it's Carla Thomas and Otis Redding. I love that. Tramp! Hi, it's Parker. It's Parker's Packed Lunch. I don't know if you saw this. It flashed up yesterday. More than 100 road traffic offences have been recorded in total after police descended on a car meet-up event in Aberdeen last month. Apparently, there were around 700 cars. I guess, you know, one or two, well, 100 of them. I suppose some people would have got three or four, but doubtless they were there terrorising the neighbourhoods. They should have their cars taken away and crushed and recycled into a bike. There we go. Or is that a contract? Yeah, I know. Oh. Or is that a controversial thing to say? I'm not sure. But more than anything, the question I would like to pose at this juncture, however, is how the hell can they afford the petrol to burn it up wastelessly like that? Not to mention the effects on the environment either. Oh, don't get me started. I'm all of a tiz since Scott and Sally, overran. I've just noticed the time. It's almost time for the new news at midday. We'll go there with Bebop Deluxe on Shmoo FM.

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1: From the Sky News Centre at midday, the former chief executive of the SNP, who embezzled more than £400,000 from the party, has been jailed for more than 5 years. The court heard the estranged husband of ex-First Minister Nicola Sturgeon spent the money on lavish items. Our Scotland correspondent, Conor Gillis, has been looking at some of the purchases.
2: £2,600 on salt and pepper grinders, a Mont Blanc fountain pen in yellow gold, for £2,137. Murrell also seemed to be a big fan of cookware from the brand La Creuset, including a Mickey Mouse ramekin set.
1: There are delays on the trains and flooded roads after downpours and lightning storms in parts of the country overnight, ahead of a potentially record-breaking hot day. Amber extreme heat warnings are in effect. Some Labour MPs are mulling over whether to launch a leadership challenge as they look to block Andy Burnham being guaranteed the keys to Downing Street. Nominations to replace Keir Starmer open in just over 2 weeks. The Makerfield MP is the only known candidate so far and could be a number 10 next month if no one challenges him. Paymaster General Nick Thomas Simmons supports Mr Burnham.
3: There is a question about leading us into the next general election and defeating Reform, and I think Andy Burnham has just shown comprehensively in Makerfield that he can do that. We've seen him do it in an election. So I'm backing Andy Burnham and looking for a swift transition.
1: The second boy has been charged with murder over the death of a 17-year-old in southwest London. Jamal Coombs died in Battersea in the early hours of Saturday. Ticket resale site StubHub's been fined almost £1 million and ordered to refund tens of thousands of customers. It's for failing to be upfront about mandatory charges. And finally, metal or hard plastic water bottles are being allowed into Wembley for tonight's Harry Styles concert. Fans are asked not to arrive too early to avoid standing outside in the sun, where temperatures could be hitting 36 degrees Celsius. That's the latest. I'm Chris Milligan.

I'm not paying attention today. That's Chris White on Schmoo FM and Spanish Wine. I was just queuing up the next song, which is a Black Magic Woman, but not the one that you're thinking of. The same song, but anyway. And also lining up the news, which will be coming up after the next bit. And I love this version of Black Magic Woman, so I'm listening to it in headphones and notice there's only 30 seconds of the song left. Anyway, before Chris White, it was Paul McCartney and Wings and Venus and Mars Rock Show, and before the news, Bebop Deluxe and Ships in the Night. Three songs that came from the same year that the Licensing Scotland Act of this year received royal assent, paving the way for licensed premises to open an extra hour until 11 p.m. from the 16th of December of this year, and for public houses to open on Sundays for the first time from the following year. Now, younger people's jaws just hit the floor. Pubs weren't open on... No. Honestly, you don't know. You're living. It's the same. Also the same year that the first purpose-built Thai-style Buddhist temple was built in Britain. The Wat Buddha Padipa in Wimbledon in London. And it's also the year that the Intercity 125 high-speed train was introduced into passenger service on British Rail. Initially on the London

Paddington to Bristol and Cardiff routes, the units would still be in frontline service on these routes until withdrawn from them 43 years later, and would continue in service elsewhere. And I think the train I was on yesterday was one of them, shaken about all. Anyway, that that year was 1976. Now, if the 1970s are your thing, I've got just the man for you. Well, I say man. Yes, the legend that is Colin Digby. He does a show. I'm trying to be nice. I mean, he is actually my favourite presenter on Shmoo, and if you've not sampled the delights, he's excellent. Well, he's very good. Well, he's all right. He's the best we've got for that slot. All things 70s with Colin Digby. What isn't there to like? Well, if he shows up, you never know. But that way, if you get the non-stop music out, and there's some gems in there, let me tell you. But it is well worth an hour of your time. I cook my Sunday dinner whilst he's on, because he's on from 6 to 7 p.m. I promised you something a bit special, and this is Larry McRae on Shmoo FM, Black Magic Woman. Yeah, you can sing along if you want to.

0: That's Larry Moore. Isn't that excellent? I mean, you know, I'm in heaven anyway. Larry McRae on Shmoo FM and Black Magic Woman. Hello, it's Parker here. It's Parker's Packed Lunch. We will have you too. And where's it gone? There it is. I can't concentrate today. It's just not going to happen. You two up next.
1: Parker's Packed Lunch. What's going on in your community?
0: Now, St. Macca's Cathedral have a lot of holiday fun sessions taking place. And here's a few of them. There's Stories and Crafts on Wednesday the 15th of July from 10 a.m. to 12 p.m. Story Corner, Dressing Up and Summer Crafts. Well, that sounds fun. No booking required. Oh, well, just bowl up. Perfect. Well, it's a big place, you know. And let me see. There's a mini pipe organ building sessions on, I guess it's one. I don't know. There's only one date. We'll set up. Who knows? Maybe it takes 5 minutes and they'll get a lot of people through. Yeah, anyway, it's on Thursday the 16th of July from 2 p.m. to 2:30 in the afternoon, p.m., that is. You need to go on to Eventbrite, Eventbrite. I can't remember. It's been a while since I've had to use them. I think it's .com. Either way, do a search for Eventbrite, you'll find it. And there's also fun in the park. Ooh. Bring a picnic and play games in Seton Park. Meet in the play park, and if it's wet, there'll be crafts and activities in the cathedral instead. Oh, perfect. No booking required. That's Wednesday the 29th of July from 10 a.m. until 12 p.m. And I'm guessing if you want more information, nip along to the cathedral. It's that big building at the top of the hill. Yeah, it looks a bit like Angkor Wat to me. I don't know. Anyway, the cathedral. You know, I've never been in there. I might nip up. What? How do I know if it'll be over? Oh! Apparently, I might disappear in a puff of smoke if I go into the cathedral. Nice. It's open every day, Monday to Saturday, from 9:30 a.m. in the morning until 4:30 p.m. in the afternoon, and on Sundays from 1 to 5 p.m. And family activities such as a craft table, animal hunt, biodiversity trail, and interactive puzzles are available every day. Yeah, looking for something to do with the kids? Nip along to St. Macca's Cathedral. And I'm sure they'll have all the details there. I don't know. I'm working with what I've got. Now, join ACA and CNDNE. That's I've no idea. Oh, Aberdeen Climate Action and the Campaign for Nuclear. CND. Somebody help me here. I want to say Campaign for Nuclear Destruction, but I know it's not that one. Anyway, some help I'm going to get with this. It's lunchtime and they've all cleared off into the sunshine out the back. Anyway, you can join them in person or online to hear about the environmental cost of building military assets and the harm done by using them. Join Aberdeen Climate Action and CND Northeast Scotland Campaign for Peace for a free hybrid climate cafe, which is the ACA's 101st. To hear about the military and climate change to the carbon cost associated with defence and reflections on how to react to it. Stuart Parkinson of Scientists for Global Responsibility. What? Oh, right. He'll be chatting about the global surge in military spending and military carbon. And Kate Whittaker of Friends of the Earth Scotland Her chat, I guess, is, yes, take the toys from the boys. Masculinity, militarism and fossil fuels. Well, yeah, you know, after the talks, there'll be about 40 minutes of Q&A. Now, it'll take place on the 7th of July at 7 p.m. in the evening at Neskoll. Yeah, you know, and the city campus on the Gallagate. Now, you can either go in person or you can request a Zoom link. If you want to go in person, use the Lock Street entrance. If you want a Zoom link, then Adam Price is your man. What? No, no, that's Alan Price. You know, oh, honestly. I'll give you his email address. It's adamhprice21. It's ADAMHPRICE, figure 2, figure 1, at hotmail.com. And they'll get back to you with all the details. And I saw another one that looked a bit goody. Oh, it's going on here. Yes. Your opportunity to come and sample the delights of Shmoo. What can I say? And, well, if it's on the Tuesday or Friday, you can come and say hello as well. I'm guessing this is for young people. Sorry about that. You being the age that you are ain't allowed. Shouldn't be allowed in the building in the first place. Now, we've launched our summer sessions program, offering one-day challenges and multi-day projects for teenagers living in Tillydrone, Woodside, Seaton, Northfield, Middlefield, Torrey and Cummings Park. Mm. The sessions will focus on creative media, including film, music, radio and podcasting, giving you, if you're participating, the chance to develop new skills, explore your interests and work on collaborative projects throughout the summer break. Wow, this sounds expensive to me. Oh, hang on. All sessions will be provided free of charge and will include snacks and lunch for attendees. I'm in. What? I know, it sounded good. I know I'm too old. I wish I had this opportunity at that age. Activities will take place here in the mothership. Yeah, I know, it's amazing. We're in Woodside, Aberdeen. Now, the projects and activities will run on various dates throughout the summer holidays. If you know a young person who might be interested in taking part, the best thing to do is nip along to the Shmoo website. There's a square in it. Click on that, it'll give you all the details. Go to Shmoo, shmu.org.uk, and do it now whilst you think about it.
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0: That's T-Rex on Shmoo FM. Solid Gold, Easy Action. And before that, it was U2, The Fly. I saw one of them off the other day. Oh, my leg! I know! Hello, it's Parker here. It's Parker's Packed Lunch. We have... Oh, this be fun. We've got Voice of the Beehive up after this.
1: Parker's Packed Lunch. Radio with Dial.
0: I've just noticed the one thing I forgot to do. It was all going so well as well. Never mind, I don't suppose anybody noticed that much. Right, it's an hour late. I know, can't help it, not my fault, Gov. Big boy did it and ran away. He was tall, wasn't he? It is that time. Yes, it is, well, an hour late. Apologies for the, fashionable lateness of this and all that, but here we go. It is time for the universe's most comprehensive weather service anywhere in the known universe, and quite possibly beyond. I know. What a claim to make. Brought to you by Shmoo FM's chief meteorologist, me. There is no need to look at the radio quite like that. Thank you very much. I've done a lot of training for this. I know. Yeah, it's so comprehensive. It comes in four parts. Count them. We start with the Grampian weather forecast. Everything going on locally from today, Tuesday, the 23rd of June, until Saturday, the 27th of June. Blimey, we're nearly at the end of it. No, it's something else, isn't it? And then we go nationwide. Yeah, the UK long-range weather forecast in two parts. We start with the medium long-range weather forecast from Saturday, the 27th of June, until Monday, the 6th of July. And then, as if that was not enough weather information, I know it's a lot to take in, but I'm sure you can handle it. I have faith. Locked up in the basement. No, I'm joking. Yeah, the medium long-range weather forecast is very surprisingly followed by the long, long-range weather forecast from Tuesday, the 7th of July, until Tuesday, the 21st of July. That's, well, that's supposed to be the hottest months, isn't it? We'll see how that goes. Yeah. Somehow, I have my doubts. I don't know, but I'll try and be optimistic. And then we move swiftly on to, well, radio's most, informative weather feature. Everything you need to know about the long-range weather forecast over the next 4 weeks in one handy-dandy little package. Yes, every weather word in the lot of it. It's a lot today as well. It's going to be interesting. I might fall off. I am, of course, talking about the world-exclusive, tariff-free, totally informational, completely accurate, 173% guaranteed free-range, long-range weather forecast summary in one breath riding a unicycle. I know. Somebody made it harder on Friday. I'll cope. Don't concern yourself not with my health, welfare and well-being with this particular radio stunt, but do not try it yourself. I mean, many have tried. You should see the mess. I know. What can I say? What's that you say? Get on with it. Well, I'm trying to get on with it, but the screen in front of me has gone off. There we are. I'm ready now. Are you ready for this? Here we go. The Grampian weather forecast until Saturday. Oh. Oh, very warm with sunshine. You may have noticed. It will be a dry day with some long, sunny spells throughout the day. Very warm with light winds. but slightly breezier on the east coast. Slightly breezier. Although with I must shorten that. Mental note to self, don't lose it this time. Maximum temperature today, 26 centigrade. That's warm. That's lovely. Nothing aches, let me tell you. Tonight, a dry, warm and bright evening with hazy, sunny periods. Hallelujah. It will remain dry for the rest of the night with clear spells and light winds. Minimum temperature overnight, a rather warmish 12 degrees centigrade. Enjoy it, folks. Right, here we go. Fingers crossed. Tomorrow, pretty much the same. Let's have a look. Dry with early morning clouds soon burning off to leave a warm day with sunny spells. Hallelujah. Fresher on the east coast with the risk of patchy low cloud. Patchy low cloud. Thank you. Pay attention, please. Maximum temperature tomorrow, 4 down on today at 22 centigrade. The outlook for Thursday to Saturday, partly cloudy but warm on Thursday and Friday. Oh, damn, I didn't get one ready. Hang on. Which one? Hold your horses. I was nearly there. Oh, this is turning into a nightmare. Oh, the hell with it. I'll do it myself. Partly cloudy but warm on Thursday and Friday with the risk of heavy and thundery thunderbolt and lightning. Very, very frightening me. It was almost like Freddie Mercury was in the room. I know. Uncanny. Thundery outbreaks of rain. Occasional ha for coastal areas. Fresher by Saturday. I was coming through the park this morning and I thought, you know, it'd be really nice to go for a sunny bike ride on Saturday, midday off. Looks like that's not going to happen, but... Right. Enough of this. It is time to go nationwide. Yes, the UK long-range weather forecast in two parts. Count them. We start with the medium and long-range weather... No, what? Yes. That sounded wrong to me. What? Oh, apparently the thank you. The whole show has sounded very wrong to, you know, the bunker crew. Right, the medium long-range weather forecast from Saturday the 27th of June until Monday the 6th of July. And furthermore, I'll try again. I'll have another run up at it. Fairly changeable conditions at first with periods of rain and showers, and there could be some thundery outbreaks at times. What? No, I'm not going to sing it again. Give me a break. You see what I have to put up with? I mean, I'm not sure I can go on, if I'm honest with you. There will likely be some drier and brighter spells, though. Well, I like that bit. Into July, changeable conditions are likely to continue as Atlantic lows move in from the rest of the west. But with transient... I don't know what's wrong. My mouth is forming the wrong words at the moment. But with transient periods of high pressure. This will lead to spells of rain and cloud interspersed with some more settled periods. Temperatures remain widely above average and the far southeast may retain some of the hot temperatures at first, but likely cooler than the preceding few days. I'm trying to think of something enthusiastic to say about it and failing miserably in the attempt. I've moved on. I know. Hang on. Flipping hay fever. Right, here we go. The long range weather forecast from Tuesday the 7th of July until Tuesday the 21st of July. High pressure patterns are looking slightly more likely than low pressure patterns during this period, meaning a greater chance of settled and drier than average conditions. Right, science time. Yeah, I know, we've proved this. Everybody with me from here on in, from the 7th to the 21st of July, the high pressure is going to win and it will happen. No, I've proved it. There's still a chance of some changeable or more unsettled conditions developing at times with a... Sorry, there's a butterfly just gone by the window. You see that? I'm that easily distracted today. There's still a chance of changeable at times with a risk of some heavy and thundery showers. Yuck. Temperatures are likely to be above normal, with a greater than normal chance of hot conditions developing at times. Well, I know some people don't like it, but I can't wait. Different page. Here we go. It is that time. Do not attempt this at home because, well, you never know what's going to happen. Yeah, everything you need to know about the weather is over the next 4 weeks in one handy-dandy little package. I am, of course, talking about the world-exclusive, tariff-free, totally informational, completely accurate, 173% guaranteed, free-range, long-range weather forecast summary in one breath, riding a unicycle. I'll just dive straight into it, shall I? Yeah, I think that's probably the best idea. Here we go. Changeable rain showers, thundery, drier, brighter, changeable rain cloud, settled, hot, cooler, settled, drier, changeable, unsettled, thundery, hot.

Hang on a sec, there's something I've forgotten to do. As voice of the Beehive on Shmoo FM, I think I love you. Well, I do. Thank you so much for sticking around since 11 o'clock. Long may your listening continue. I've lost, I can't find it. Hang on. Which, oh, there it is. Fireflies by, I hope she likes this, by Owl City will be coming up after this. Yes, it's not that often that we get the opportunity to celebrate another turn around the sun. I know.

0: Yes, our esteemed radio leader turns very old today. I don't know how old she is, but she looks about 63, if not more than that. Yeah, I know, older than me, really. Well, yeah, which would make her, what, 65? But she was sitting out there listening and just got up and walked away. So that's it. No more happy birthdays for her. I'll get back on track then. Owl City up after this.
1: There seems to be no sign of intelligent life anywhere. Parker's packed lunch.
0: Right, it is that point in the show where I like to give you, something to maybe celebrate. A soupçon of good news, if you will. Because let's face it, it's all miserable news that you hear everywhere else. And they don't even do an "and finally" anymore. No. Oh, that was the only bit of news that I liked. So here it is, from my heart, via positive news. Yeah, all the positive news. It's great, actually. Go along, there's some fantastic stories. Give you a bit of a lift, and hopefully this will be one of them. Female genital mutilation, FGM, is set to be outlawed in Colombia after the country's government passed a bill banning the practice. Colombia is believed to be the only nation in Latin America where FGM still happens. The practice is widely considered to be a violation of basic human rights, putting women and girls at risk of serious physical, psychological, and sexual complications. However, it persists among the indigenous Embera community in western Colombia, but not for much longer, perhaps, after lawmakers passed a bill to outlaw the practice. It is now awaiting presidential approval. Well, let's hope he gets on with it then. Enforcing the law, however, could be a challenge, given that FGM often happens in secret in remote locations. It comes as research shows that progress against FGM has accelerated rapidly in the last decade. According to the World Health Organization, the number of girls subjected to FGM has fallen from 1 in 2 to 1 in 3 over the last 10 years in countries where they still do it. Oh, there's a special place. Oh, don't get me started. In February, the WHO? Yeah, the World Health Organization said, after decades of slow change, progress against female genital mutilation is accelerating. Half of all gains since 1990 were achieved in the past decade. We need to build on this momentum and speed up progress. But to right.
1: Do you know these life forms? Parker's packed lunch.

away. It's hard to say that I'd rather stay awake when I'm asleep, because my dreams are bursting at the seams.

0: That's Syreeta on Shmoo FM. Your kiss is sweet, apparently. And before that, it was... really? Owl City? That seems like so long ago. Oh, it could be me, I guess. And Fireflies.
1: Parker's at lunch. Years of academy training wasted. Shmoo FM.
0: That's just about it for me. Thank you so much for coming the past couple of hours. Back on Friday to do the whole thing again. If not on Sunday with Steph at Abba Dabba Doo, 11 a.m, the both of them. In the meantime, I shall leave you in the hands of Brian Hyland. Bye for now.
1: Parker's at lunch.

0: From the Sky News Centre at 1, the former chief executive of the SNP has been sentenced to more than 5 years in jail after admitting embezzling more than £400,000 in party funds. Peter Murrell, who's the estranged husband of the former First Minister Nicola Sturgeon, spent the money on lavish items. The judge says his actions amount to a significant breach of trust. The chief of the UN has warned London is cooking as today could see the hottest June day on record. An amber alert's come into force ahead of a red one tomorrow, with temperatures expected to hit 40 degrees in parts of England and Wales. Antonio Guterres has been speaking at the London Climate Action Week.
1: Here in London, the city of Dickens, it is clear that our world is facing a tale of two crises. Climate crisis pushing us deeper toward higher temperature, and an energy crisis exposing the folly of a world hooked on hydrocarbons.
0: A murder investigation's been launched after the body of a missing 14-year-old girl was found in Gwent. The teenager, named only as Lily, was discovered in the Dufferin Park area of Blina yesterday morning. Sir Keir Starmer's held his first cabinet meeting following his resignation announcement yesterday. Senior Labour MPs are weighing up whether or not to challenge Andy Burnham in a leadership contest. Meanwhile, the Chancellor's insisted a plan to boost defence spending will be finalised within the next 2 weeks. Rachel Reeves has told MPs she had talks yesterday and that it will deliver increased readiness.
2: I am confident that the new defence investment plan will be published before the NATO Ankara summit. It will involve more money, spent more effectively, and will meet the scale of challenges facing our country.
0: Former Defence Secretary John Healey resigned earlier this month, complaining the settlement he was offered falls well short of the funding needed. And finally, the High Court ruled the approval of plans to expand Gatwick Airport was lawful. The opening of a second runway was given the go-ahead last year. That's the latest. I'm Chris Milligan.

Hello and welcome back to Bangra Beats. You're listening to Siddiq. I hope you guys are having a good week, and I hope you guys had a wonderful weekend. And it's nice to see clear blue sky, and feels like summer is back. And I am glad to be back, and basically to entertain you guys, and make your day a little bit better, get you uplifted and get you guys energized. So yes, I'm here till now, till 2 o'clock, so try my best to meet your guys' expectation, and yes, hopefully you guys enjoy the songs that I'm gonna be playing. So yes, hopefully, yeah,

Basically, sorry, I can't even get my words out. My mind has gone completely blank. What I was trying to say is, yes, I am so happy that finally summer is here. I think most of you guys would agree. So, yeah. Whilst we got it, we should make most of it. Yes. I'm sure you guys will. But anyway, next I'm going to be playing Caves by Diljit Sanja. Not Diljit Dosanj. Sorry, I'm really bad with the names. But I reckon you guys will recognize it anyway. So stay tuned, don't go anywhere, and enjoy the show.

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You are listening to Siddiq. I hope you guys are having a good day, and I hope you guys had a good week. And I hope you guys enjoy the weather for a change. Clear blue sky. Finally, summer is here. So, yes, I hope you guys feeling the same. And also, on top of that, I'm here to entertain you guys and get you guys uplifted bit more. So, yeah, those of you just joined now, welcome. And those of you been listening to my show from the start, thank you. And yeah, basically don't go anywhere. Yeah, I've got more catchy, energetic songs. Hopefully you guys like it. So here goes nothing.

Hello and welcome back to Bangra Beat. You're listening to Siddiq. I hope you guys having a good day. And hopefully you guys are enjoying the show as well and enjoying the weather as well. And first of all, I hope you guys are having a cracking day. If not, I'm here to make it better. And yes, I've got a more surprising song that you guys definitely will love. So yes, hopefully, yeah, you guys enjoy it.

Hello and welcome back to Bangra Beats. You're listening to Sadiq. I hope you guys are having a good day and enjoying the weather. And yes, I hope you guys enjoyed my show and still enjoying it. Those of you who will join the show from the beginning, thank you for staying all the way, and still I'm here. And for another, let's say, 16 minutes. So, in that time frame, I'll try my best to entertain you guys. And those of you just joined now, welcome. Don't go anywhere. And yes, try my best to meet your expectation. There's a new information came to light. So I would like to tell you guys about it. So I've got the information just 5 minutes ago, 5 to 10 minutes ago. So basically, it's an event, Barbecue Northfield United Free Church, Kettle Hill Road, Northfield, Saturday, 27th of June, 11 to 2 p.m. Come along and enjoy a great midday bit of fun and games with Andy and his team. Plenty to eat and drink with great entertainment for kids and adults. I like last year was a super success, so why don't you make you and your families take part to success? So why don't you, sorry, I lost track, make this year even better as it's your barbecue. Take part in the make this year even better as it's your barbecue. Take part in the make. And yes, fun and games and make a joy for everyone, especially children. Come on, let's all have fun together. And the way I should have said, it's totally free, not a penny required. See you all there. Please read out on air as much as you can before Saturday. Thank you. And yes, hopefully you guys have time for it. Seems like it's great fun and you get free barbecue. So yeah, if you got time, make your way down there and I'm sure you guys will have a blast of a time. Thank you. So back to the music now. I'm gonna be playing Child by Lovie Vick. So I hope you guys enjoy it.

Hello and welcome back to Bangra Beats. You're listening to Siddiq. I hope you guys having a good day and I hope you guys make the most of it. It looks like the perfect day for a beach day and an ice cream. Yeah, make your way down there because we don't get many days like that. So, yeah, make most of it. Sadly, my show is come to an end. Time just flown by, but I hope you guys enjoyed my show and met your expectation, and I hope you guys enjoy the songs that I played. I'll be back next week, same time, same day, and hopefully I'll have more magic up my sleeve. Till then, I hope you guys have a good rest of the week and weekend. And see you guys next week. Bye.

0: From the Sky News Centre at 2, ex-SNP Chief Executive Peter Murrell's been sentenced to 5 years and 3 months in prison for embezzling more than £400,000 from the party. He's been found to have misused funds to pay for things like a motorhome and a robot lawnmower. The 61-year-old arrived at Edinburgh High Court in handcuffs. Lord Young sentenced him.
1: The blinds are closed to not let the sunlight in, and we didn't go outside.
2: You found yourself unable to stop this offending, and it was only the detection of the crime which brought it to an end. Your actions involved a significant breach of trust to the organisation which you led and to the individual members and donors of that organisation.
0: The head of the UN says the world cannot keep burning fossil fuels in the face of devastating climate breakdown. Secretary General Antonio Guterres says London isn't calling, it's cooking, as heat waves cause disruption across Britain. Some schools have closed. Teacher Claire and her son Bruce are cooling off in Cotswolds Country Park. They explain how they survived sweltering classrooms yesterday.
1: The blinds are closed to not let the sunlight in, and we didn't go outside for break time yesterday. Stay inside to keep cool, but it is hard, it's hot.
3: Keep your bottles at the table, and you need to drink lots of water.
0: Sir Keir Starmer's authorised his likely successor, Andy Burnham, to start receiving government briefings. Downing Street says the Prime Minister wants prospective candidates to have access talks so there's an orderly transition. A missing 14-year-old girl's been found dead in Gwent, with police treating it as murder. She's been named only as Lily and was found in the Dufferin Park area of Blina last night. Suncare sales jumped 128% towards the ends of May and start of June, with 40% more fresh beef burgers passing through tills too. World Panel says grocery price inflation slowed. Ticket site StubHub's been ordered to refund 50,000 UK customers. It's also been fined by the competition regulator.
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And that was Boogie Oogie Oogie, and Taste of Honey. Yeah, there you go. And welcome to the Musical Memory Show on Smooth FM.

There you go. That was Air Supply and A Lot of Love. Australian band, I believe. But yeah, true it was. I'm going to read this out. And this is for this Saturday. It's a barbecue at the Northfield United Free Church on Kettles Hill Road in Northfield. Saturday the 27th of June at 11 a.m. to 2 p.m. Come along and enjoy a great midday bit of fun and games with Andy and his team. Plenty to eat and drink, with great entertainment for the kids and adults alike. Last year was a super success, so why don't you and your families take part to make this an even better, as it's your barbecue. Take part in the fun and games and make a joy for everyone, especially the children. So come on, let's have some fun together. And by the way, I should have said, it's totally free, not a penny required. So see you all there. So that's in Northfield United Free Church, a barbecue on Saturday, 11 till 2, so get along there.

0: Andrew, that was a ha. And does anybody shit there? Close on it, well, quick. It was so quick there. But what we're going to have, this is a singer from well known in the 60s and 70s. In fact, I've seen him a few times. I've seen him about four times, must have been. A couple of times in a musical, and a couple of times in his geology at Stoke. But unfortunately, he's no longer with us. But this is 24 Hours from Tulsa, Gene Pitney.
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0: I don't know what happened here, but it's cut off, so we'll play them again.

finally, what happened, Jim Pitney? I know what happened there at the beginning. She kept jumping and switching off. Yeah, but we got there. We did it, so not to worry. I'll get on with something else. And what we got next? Oh, George Baker selection. And this is one to get you all dancing. It's a nice, easy dance. I'm sure you can do it. Well, I can't do it, right, but I'm sure you could. This is a George Baker selection and Una Paloma Blanca.

And there you go, that was the George Baker's selection and Una Paloma Blanca, something like that. Word to that. I mean, the thing is, I can see them all dancing outside. Don't know where to get these moves from, but there you go. Anyway, this is from 1970. This one going back to 1970, and this is George Harrison.

And there you go. Yeah, Beatles would die young. He's, in fact, no, he was younger than George, James, younger than John Lennon, but John Lennon died a lot of years before him. Anyway, not to worry. That was George Harrison and My Sweet Lord. This was a chap, was an actor, but he made a few songs and he's going to the charts. So you kind of know him. This is John Travolta and Summer Nights.

And there you go, classic John Travolta and someone else. Yeah, good number. Okay, I've got this. This is another lad. This is a boy who plays blues. A great blues man. This is Georgie Fame. And it's a little number called Get Away.

0: It's 2 p.m. It's Tuesday on Shmoo, and that means Musical Memories, the show that is designed for the more genteel people in our communities. Songs to take you back, so relax and enjoy.
1: Hi, mate. That was Georgia Feynman, Get Away. Good number. And I think it's still going. I'm almost certain it is. You know, but here's another Johnny. This is Johnny Burnett. And it's a number called Year 16. And that'll be followed by... Oh, you go. Johnny Burnett, Johnny Rivers, and Jonathan Richmond. Oh, don't worry. Doesn't matter. The song is Year 16.

And that was Johnny D and the Starlighters and Peppermint Twist. Hope you enjoyed that one. This one was from 2000, longer than that, long before 2014. I must be one that's put on the chart. Anyway, this is Johnny Rivers and Slow Dancing.

remember Slow Dancing, Johnny Rivers. And this now, this is Jonathan Richmond. It's a number called Egyptian Reggae. So get your jimmies on and your get old towel, cut a hole in it, over your head, and wear a fez. If you've not got a fez, wear a flower pot.

mind, that was Egyptian reggae, and that was Jonathan Richmond. Good number, I don't like that. I play quite a lot, actually. But this is one, this is from the greatest hits of the 60s. This is the Highwaymen, and it's a number called Michael Rowe the Boat Ashore.

0: And that was Michael Rowe, the Boat Show. And it was the, it was the Highwaymen. I mean, not the Highwaymen with Johnny Cash and Waylon Jennings. And it was the original Highwaymen in the 60s, Highwaymen. Anyway, that's what it was. And this is Justin Hayward, and a number called Forever Autumn.
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0: 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It's dropped again.

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1: That was Justin Hayward. Justin Hayward and a long number called Forever Wrong. Good number, that. And that's from War of the Worlds album. So anyway, I'm going to read this out again for you. This is there's a barbecue taking place this weekend at Northfield United Free Church on Kettlesville Road, Northfield. And that's the 27th of June, 11 a.m. to 2 p.m. And come along and enjoy the great midday bit of fun and games with Andy and his team. Plenty to eat and drink with great entertainment for the kids and adults alike. Last year was a super success, so why don't you make you and your families take part to make this year even better? And it's your barbecue. Take part in the fun and games and make a joy for everyone, especially the children. And then it says, come along and let's have some fun together. By the way, as I've told you, it's totally free, not a penny required. So see you all there. Oh, there you go. Northfield United Free Church, this Saturday, 27th, 11 a.m. to 2 p.m. A free barbecue and fun and games for everybody. So get along there. Now, I'll be hanging up my mic just now. It's time for me to go. And I'll be here next week. Hope you are. No, I won't. I'll be having a little bit of a break. So they'll be putting some shows on for you. And I hope they are. But this is a little number from 1970, Deep Purple and Black Knight, just to keep you going. And hope you enjoy it.

0: From the Sky News Centre at 3, the former chief executive of the SNP has been jailed for 5 years for embezzling hundreds of thousands of pounds of party money. Peter Murrells admitted spending £400,000 on luxury items, including a motorhome. But he also used the cash to buy smaller everyday things. Police Scotland have released part of an interview where he wouldn't answer questions about some of those purchases.
1: Of that amount, over £19,000 is exclusively of pens alone. It's quite frankly an outrageous amount of money to be spending on pens. What does the SNP need over £19,000 of luxury pens for?
0: Emergency services in Carmarthenshire say they're dealing with a major incident following reports of a bus crash. Police confirmed a collision took place in the coastal town of Kitwelly. Scientists at the Met Office are warning temperatures in the UK could reach 45 degrees by 2056. It comes as an amber heat alert takes effect across parts of England and Wales, with highs of up to 40 degrees forecast later this week. A murder investigation is underway after a 14-year-old girl was found dead in South Wales. Lily, who'd previously been reported missing, was found in the Dufferin Park area of Blina on Monday night. Andy Burnham's to start receiving security briefings ahead of his potential move into Downing Street. Keir Starmer's ordered candidates running to succeed him should start having access talks. The new Makerfield MP, so far the only prospective Labour leader. Here's our political correspondent, Lucy McDade.
2: Usually before a general election, opposition parties have these talks with the civil service. Effectively, I suppose, getting to know people, getting to know different departments, setting out what might be your legislative agenda, working out how deliverable that is.
0: It's reported a ransom note claims the mother of American TV host Savannah Guthrie has died. Nancy Guthrie disappeared from her home in Arizona more than 4 months
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1: Hello, you're listening to Shmoo FM. 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We currently have our new batch of trainees who have come from all over Aberdeenshire to take part in the Creative and Digital Media Foundation Apprenticeship. Over the next few weeks and few months after the summer, because we're heading into the last week, they will be joining us on air and you will hear from lots of other schools as well. But we currently have in the building, someone remind me, what schools have we got?
2: Got
3: Aboyne.
1: Kemney and Mearns Academy. So the three schools that we've got at the moment in, and they will be with us for the next hour. Currently we have in the studio
2: James,
4: Harvey,
5: Romilly,
6: Cameron.
1: And we've also got Finn, who's not made it quite into the studio just yet, but we will be joined with him shortly. I think today's show is all about entertainment, but these guys can let you all know after some Harry Styles.

0: Hello, I'm Harvey, and that was Harry Styles. It's being played on Shmoo Radio, and it was not written or sung by Oliver Tree, who we mourn after his unfortunate and sudden death. His life is unfortunately no longer going on and on. National legend and hero, he was loved by so many. So, born in 1993, so he was about 32 years old when he died in a tragic helicopter crash while advertising his world tour in Iceland. So fans all over the world are coming together, creating tributes to his life and mourning together. Unfortunately, we have also seen an increase of LARPers around his death. And for those of you who don't know, a LARPer is just someone who tries to make themselves out as having a lot more like depth and understanding and knowledge than in a topic than they actually do. So with the death of Oliver Tree, many people online have started pretending to be like big fans of Oliver Tree. And I've gathered a small focus group of people today to ask the question, do any of you LARP being fans of Oliver Tree?
1: Any of you at all?
2: No, not really, to be honest.
0: Did you listen to Oliver Tree when he was still making music?
2: No, I think I listened to some of his stuff when he first came out, and honestly, wasn't that great.
0: So you knew him as a name, though?
2: Yeah.
3: I'm never a LARPer. LARPer will never be a LARPer. He did carry Prime TikTok in 2022. Mm-hmm. But I never actually got into his music, kind of all those Prime edits. That's what I saw of him. But yeah, no, never really got into his music, but I'm still sad about his death.
0: Yeah, the way I understand it, most people were just heard about him through TikTok and didn't really hear about him from anything else. Great. So yeah, our thoughts and praises go on to Oliver Tree and his family and his fans all over the world as we mourn him. Every day the grief grows, but we take this time to really celebrate his incredible legacy and music career. So up next we have Taxman by the Beatles, I think.
1: It's actually Kaiser Chief with Ruby. It's okay.

0: That was Ruby by the Kaiser Chiefs on Shmoo FM. My name is James, and with all these new Marvel movies coming out as part of their new multiverse saga, how far can they go before they aren't good anymore? Well, ever since Avengers Endgame in 2019, Marvel's supposed end to this new universe, they've become a powerhouse for new superhero movies, moving more from quality into quantity. During the pandemic, Marvel held up their standards with movies like Spider-Man No Way Home, which was a direct sequel to Avengers Endgame, Black Widow, Eternals, and Shang-Chi. In 2021 alone, they released all these movies, which gathered in high ratings and box office returns. All these movies, like I said, pulled in high box office returns. However, post-lockdown in 2022 and 2023, Marvel released what I personally believe to be some of their worst movies, such as Thor 4, Doctor Strange Multiverse of Madness, and the latest Ant-Man movie. These post-pandemic movies pulled poor ratings, bad box office returns, but besides that, I think they just lacked a good, strong story with memorable characters. Thor 4, for example. For me personally, it seemed a bit like a cash grab. They had mashed together the Guardians of the Galaxy characters and Thor and hoped for the best. They were both really good movie series and were absolutely fine being left alone as they were, but as soon as they crossed over, it became a little bit of a mess. It lacked a proper introduction and setup, and it felt very rushed and a little bit random. They did, however, turn this around with their absolute gem of a movie, Deadpool and Wolverine. Now, this was a very good movie. Marvel did partially redeem themselves with this. It took in good reviews and ratings, and they made £1.3 billion from it in box office returns. And this hype around Marvel movies has slowly been brought back. People are now looking forward to new Marvel movies, especially the new Spider-Man movie, which filmed in Glasgow and London, of course. And also the new Avengers Doomsday movie. I think that filming in the streets of Glasgow for the new Spider-Man movie helped a lot of this hype build up, because people got to be a part of the magic of filming and making movies, and they got to see exactly how it was done. Now, ask everyone in the studio, what is your favourite Marvel movies?
1: Well, you see, I've only seen Thor 3, and I thought it was a very good film. So would you count that as one of your good pre-lockdown ones, or as a bad, like, after-lockdown one?
0: Well, Thor 3, which I believe was Dark World, came out in 2013, if I'm not mistaken, so definitely pre-lockdown.
1: Would you say it's a good film, though?
0: Oh, yeah. Definitely, good story.
1: I'm glad to hear it passes your standard.
2: I saw Spider-Man No Way Home, and I thought seeing all the original Spider-Man actors in it was just something everyone needed. I thought the ending was a cliffhanger, that very sad, but I thought it was very impactful, and I thought it was a very good movie.
3: I think after it was Stan Lee's death in 2018, I thought like Marvel was kind of going downhill, especially as you said, with quantity over quality, definitely. Yeah. But I think it was Guardians of the Galaxy Volume 3. I thought that was a great movie. Mm-hmm. I think they kind of went a bit back on track there. But yeah, actually don't know what my favorite movie is. Probably one of the Iron Mans. They're pretty good.
0: So it seems to be that Stan Lee's death did involve a lot of backlash about the new Marvel movies. Anyway, next up we have Taxman by the Beatles.

0: That was Taxman by the Beatles on Shmoo FM. I am Romilly. And with the rising use of AI for writing and creating images to creating code, AI has rapidly become better, faster and easier to access, which has led to very few laws regarding its use. There is currently no legal obligations for platforms that have AI to have AI music labelled, and artists are protesting because they don't want their music to be used to train AI. So, is it fair for artists to have their music be used to train AI?
1: No. I don't agree with it. It's like AI and music. Music was
2: made for a way to express artists' like opinions or emotions, or it's a way for also fans to connect with artists. I think AI is just, in a way, it's removing that quality that most people enjoy from music, having a way to connect to something and relate to something. I think AI is just completely going away from that, and I think bands that create music that are doing the opposite to AI and making just random pieces of just like randomness, I think that should be encouraged. I think fighting against AI and creating unique music is important now.
3: I think AI in any form of digital media or creativity is absolutely ridiculous, but especially in music, because music, like Finn said, is a way to express, it's a way to be, that you wouldn't put your diary entries straight into an AI chatbot. So why should you do that with music? Why should we let music be used in a non-creative way, in a way that isn't right and should have more laws around it, protecting it, even?
4: But, I mean, my argument to that would be that wouldn't AI, does that not give the tools of music creation to more people? What would you think about that?
0: Well, I think music can be quite accessible. You know, there are many ways for people to write down how they feel or express that just by sound.
4: Mm-hmm.
0: And up next, we have Walking on Broken Glass by Annie Lennox.

0: Right, that was Annie Lennox walking on broken glass on Shmoo FN. I'm Finn and I want to talk to you about this scandal with Spotify. Tom York from Radiohead, who you're all about to listen to after my rant, goes to the extent to call Spotify the last desperate fart of a dying corpse. In Tom York fashion, he slanders Spotify in his very own way. What Tom is really saying is that streaming platforms and the way people used to listen to music has completely changed. He's upset that the traditional way of music, of to listening to music, is gone. Tom was so mad that he literally just removed all of his solo album off Spotify in 2013, which he then added back in 2017 when he calmed down. Tom was very passionate about his fans and how he used to connect to them. He talked to Spotify as this gateway that exploited new artists, but why is it important? And why is Spotify now under so much pressure? Well, I'll tell you why. Spotify pay a third of a penny per stream to Spotify, to artists. And guys, guess how much streams you need a year to make 20,000? And also, sorry to cut you off, this is 10,000 below the UK minimum wage a year.
1: 15?
0: 15 streams.
1: Yeah?
0: No, it's a lot higher than that.
1: More?
0: Oh, yeah.
1: Wow.
0: Yeah,
2: I mean, over 1,000 streams, maybe?
0: Any more guesses?
3: Maybe 40,000?
0: A year to make £20,000?
3: Yeah, 40,000 streams a year to make 20,000.
0: Well, it's actually 5,850,000 a year. And also the problem is that some distributors that distribute their music can even take like 10, 20 or even 30%. Meaning like to make 20,000 a year, an artist would need an extra 2 million streams. So that's 7 million streams a year to make 20,000, which is 10,000 below the minimum wage, which is crazy. And the Spotify CEO is literally investing in military AI and defences rather than the people who make his company relevant and work. And do you think it's fair that he pays artists a third of a penny per stream?
1: No.
0: Yeah, no. The average monthly listener count on Spotify, like on average, every artist combined, is 50 listeners, which on average that would be £2 a year, and obviously no one can live on that. But we do need to take into effect that music isn't people's like full time hobby. But Spotify does have 400,000 active musicians that upload music full time, and only 4.9% of them make an income that is stable for basic needs. And I believe this needs changed. Right, enough yapping. Here's High and Dry by Radiohead.

0: I'm Cameron, and that was High and Dry by Radiohead on Shmoo FM. I've never been to a concert, mainly because of the price of tickets. Did you know that the most expensive concert tickets in the 1980s cost around £30? Concert tickets have skyrocketed in recent years. For example, in 1998, to buy some Paul McCartney tickets, it was only £11 to £15, whereas now, the usual prices to see him range from £200 to over £1,500, which is ridiculous. So has the prices of tickets stopped you guys from going to any concerts?
1: Absolutely not. I will fork out money to go see anyone apart from Taylor Swift. Those Oasis tickets were obscenely priced, but had I gotten them, I would have been happy paying what they asked for. Up to the £10,000. That was ridiculous. Maybe 500.
2: Yeah, I think my main problem, because I tried to get the Oasis tickets as well, my main problem was they were just impossible to get, like, from the Ticketmaster website. But yeah, no doubt, like, I'd go to a lot more concerts if they were cheaper, yeah.
3: I think a lot of websites charge too much for tickets, that the band doesn't really need that much money, and lots of the websites take quite a large percent of the ticket price, so it's not actually going to the artist you like.
4: Well, I think especially with the Oasis thing, like Ticketmaster and these like ticket companies it was above face value. I mean, like face value alone was crazy, and then they were selling them for even more. Like, it's just purely just taking advantage of these fans, which shouldn't be done in music. I don't agree with that at all. I think fans should be able to get and see their creator, see the people that they love, and not have to pay astronomical prices for it.
0: Well, I might be going to a Chase Atlantic concert next year, so I better get saving. Anyway, here's Comfortably Numb by Pink Floyd.

0: one. You are listening to Shmoo FM. That was Pink Floyd. I have been joined by the other part of the Foundation Apprenticeship Creative and Digital Media Group from Mearns Academy. Boyne Academy. You guys are laughing at me because I've forgotten everything. And Mearns Academy. And what was that?
1: Kemney.
0: Oh, Kemney. There's no Kemney. Did I make a school up there? So it was Kemney, Boyne, and Mearns. Yeah. You'll realise very quickly into this course that I have a memory of a fish. So we've been joined by a brand new group, and I'm not going to introduce them to you. They're going to introduce themselves in a bit, but we're going to go to our first person.
1: Hello, this is Alexa now speaking. I've been lucky enough to get to tell all of you lovely listeners about the joys going on over in Boston right now. I'm sure you all know by now that qualifying for this year's World Cup was Scotland, and that means one thing. Boston's had quite the drought hit them, if you know what I mean. The Tartan Army's atmosphere that us Scots have built up over there is absolutely buzzing. Whether they win or lose, it's a great vibe. So, have any of you guys been keeping up with the World Cup at all?
2: Yeah, I mean, we were talking about the 125 decibels of the national anthem. Loudest ever recording sound at the World Cup, which is pretty cool from us.
1: Really is, yep. Anyone else?
0: I've been watching it quite a lot.
1: Have you been enjoying it or just watching it because it's all it's on?
0: Well, you see, I have been missing my usual TV, but it's fine. I've been not getting very much sleep because of it, and any of y'all are absolutely shattered having to stay up to watch it.
2: Yeah, sleep deprivation is really hard.
0: I've been telling everyone I've been busy, but actually I've been watching the football. And it's funny because everyone in my family go, "You don't even watch the football," and I'm like, "I watch it. What are you talking about?
2: Yeah, you become a fake fan every 4 years.
0: No, but I do watch football, but for whatever reason they don't know this and they think I only watch, and I'm like, no, but I know what's happening on, I know what they're doing most of the time.
1: Well, yeah, absolutely. I mean, I'm personally not someone who's massively into football either, but I've just been loving it because I want to celebrate my country, you know. First time they've qualified in quite some time.
0: 28 years?
1: Yeah.
0: 28. Or is it 30? 28. See, I do know things.
1: 1998.
0: Guys, how old was I in 1998?
2: Very.
0: Be careful and be very nice.
1: You weren't born yet.
0: I wasn't born yet. Wow. I was your age. Wait, how old are you all?
3: 16.
0: Like, yeah, I was 16. Your age. I was able to leave school. I was just on that. Yeah, just so you know.
1: Well, and something that's really been noticeable with all the Scots over there is that the kilts, the accents and the lovely hair has really caught the attraction of some of these Americans, as Scots have been found on dating apps over there, talking about, you know, their kilts and just wanting some dates with Americans. And I think that's great. Good bonding experience. And we all know and love Sunshine Leeds, so why not Sunshine on Boston? On this note, here's a song that's definitely being sung loud and proud, something we're all relating to over there, as we're about 500 miles away from home. Much more, actually.
0: I was about to say, surely we're more
1: yeah,
0: than
4: probably another 500 more.
1: Yep.

0: My name is Zara, and I really... Oh!
1: Hi, Zara. How are you?
0: I'm good.
1: My first experience of working with Zara is that she's a giggler, and that's exactly what's happened, which means you're having a great time, right?
0: Yep.
1: What were you going to be talking about today?
0: I was going to be speaking about the music in Glasgow and how there's transmits going on.
1: It's happening right now?
0: Well, it was the weekend.
1: Right. I missed that. I was too busy. So tell me about it.
0: Well, Brecky Hill decided to play a set list with only new music.
1: Oh, that's controversial. No, I did hear about this.
0: Yeah, she got booed. Like, half the people left.
1: And is it because they didn't know the music? What? Is that the point of a festival, is that you're singing along to it rather than going...
0: And she just played new music.
1: So she got booed. Did she leave the stage or did she carry on?
0: No, she continued, I think.
1: Okay.
0: But Lewis Capaldi was also playing again.
1: My favourite.
0: And then there's more upcoming artists, like this guy, Keo.
1: Mm-hmm.
0: Does anyone know anything about Keo?
2: I do, actually. Funny you should say that. I've got it written right here. I mean, they're an up-and-coming band from Plymouth, actually. So they're quite far away to get to Glasgow. But they were playing this weekend at the Glasgow Green and Transmit Festival. And they've just had a new single come out called That's Me. And it's built a massive cult following already in the UK. And it's been one of the leading songs and leading bands in the new age of indie music that's been spreading around everyone, basically, in the youth and just generally. I mean, I know quite a lot of people in the 30s that have already started listening to them, proper unks.
1: Is that really old?
2: For you, yeah.
1: Well, you guys are passing this course.
2: I mean, I was just wondering, like, what would you guys think about the new age compared to bands like Stone Roses, Smiths, and how they compare to yourself, Alexa?
3: I think definitely less problematic than it was in the 90s.
2: Agreed.
3: And it seems to be almost more liked as well.
2: Yeah, there's less cult and more
3: just, it's more chill, mellow vibes.
2: I would agree, yeah.
3: No one's too stressed out about it.
2: Exactly, yes. It's not like the songs that the football fans would play.
3: Yeah.
2: It's a new, it's a different audience, I'd say. It's more the stoners than the
3: than, it's more chill teenagers.
2: Yeah, than your football ultras.
3: Yeah.
2: You know? So yeah.
1: Oh, Zara, your giggling's gonna keep us entertained for quite some time, isn't it?
3: I think we've kept her entertained.
1: What would you like to introduce your song, or would you like a discussion about the song that you're away to play?
0: Well, I was just going to mention how many concerts have been in Scotland recently. Okay. Well, in the UK. Because there was Harry Styles in London, there was Zach Bryan in Edinburgh,
2: yep.
0: And there's Metallica this Thursday in Glasgow, which I'm going to.
1: Nice.
0: So, yeah, it's pretty cool. Going with my dad, he's a major, like, emo. Not really emo, but he likes all that music, though. Like, he's really into all that. So he's just dragged my whole family along with him. So
1: Is Metallica not more metal?
0: Yeah. I call him an emo kid.
1: Okay.
0: Because he was one when he was younger.
1: Oh, right, that makes more sense. I'm sure he's delighted that you've said that on the radio.
0: Yeah.
1: Is this song you're going to play for him?
0: Yes, actually.

0: And that was For Whom the Bell Tolls by none other than Metallica. I'm Alexa, I'm back, and I'm here to tell you about some crafts. So I saw a TikTok the other day, and it inspired me to want to try a new craft. It's mirror engraving, when you carve a little design into mirrors, and it adds really quite a cool effect onto any photos, and it makes your mirror just look so much cooler. So to do this, you have to have an engraving tool, a respirator mask, latex gloves, a mirror, of course, a tattoo transfer pen, a pen or tattoo printer, or something to make the transfer stick, like even aloe vera gel. The only thing that really puts me off trying this craft is how much mess it makes, and it can be quite expensive, but you know what? The art's worth it because it's really quite cool. So have any of you guys seen these going about? Or?
1: Other than that TikTok you showed us? No, funnily enough. But you know, it looks pretty cool. I researched it afterwards, and I've seen quite a few things that I would do and find interesting on these mirrors, so it'd be quite cool to do that myself.
0: Yeah. Yeah. Anyone else at all?
2: I think I would love to try the mirror thing, but I know my luck with mirrors and I'd break it.
0: You don't want 7 years of bad luck,
2: though.
0: Don't
2: need that. I've already got my own bad luck in life. I don't really need to be doing that either. We are going to finish our show here. We have had a fantastic bunch of young people in the studio who are part of the Foundation Apprenticeship Creative and Digital Media, which they are participating within school and within SHMU as their work placement. So you'll hear from these guys over... Well, this must be your... last week. You might hear from them next week, depending on how they feel about today's show. But after summer, you'll hear lots more from them and the other groups that we are working with. So thank you for listening.
0: And up next, we have Breaking Dishes by Rihanna.

0: from the Sky News Centre at 4. The man who was once one of the most prominent people in Scottish politics has been jailed for over 5 years after admitting embezzling hundreds of thousands of pounds of SNP funds. Peter Murrell spent £400,000 on luxury goods when he was chief executive of the party. He's the ex-husband of former First Minister Nicola Sturgeon. She claims to have had no knowledge of his crimes. Sean Clerkins, the SNP member who raised the original complaint.
1: There did seem a reluctance. People seemed to be afraid of taking on Nicola Sturgeon, and Peter Murrell and I decided to jump over the line and make that complaint because I'm not afraid of these people. I never have been afraid of these people.
0: Emergency services are at the scene of a major incident in a coastal town in South Wales. Police say a bus has crashed in Kidwelly and drivers are being asked to avoid the A484. Retailers are reporting soaring sales of fans, ice cream makers and sun cream as households try to cope with the extreme heat. Many schools have announced they'll close or finish early over the coming days. A red weather warning for extreme heat for parts of England and Wales takes effect tomorrow. Here's meteorologist Gemma Plum.
2: We're expected to break the June record, which is 35.6 degrees, by a number of degrees, and that's a huge amount. And we could record close to 39, maybe 40 degrees. And the highest temperature on record for the UK is 40.3 degrees, which we recorded back in July 2022.
0: Police have launched a murder investigation after the body of a 14-year-old girl was found in Gwent. The teenager, who's only been named as Lily, was found in the Dufferin Park area of Blina yesterday morning. The High Court's ruled approving plans to expand Gatwick Airport is lawful. Campaigners launched a legal challenge after the go-ahead was given to a second runway last year. Billionaire philanthropist Michael Bloomberg is promising to donate £200 million to marine conservation efforts. He says he wants to close the gap between government's commitments and
3: You're
0: action.
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That was All I Wanted by Paramore, and you are now listening to It's Real to Me, episode 68, live here on Shmoo FM 99.8 FM. This is the show where everything is taken far too seriously, hosted by myself, Mackenzie, and for the next hour, I'm going to be giving you your It's Real to Me recap show for the month of June 2026. I'll be going over the wrestling, TV shows and films I've watched this past 30 days, playing some music to stick around. This is Walking on the Sun by Smash Mouth. Enjoy.

That was Walking on the Sun by Smash Mouth, and you are still listening to It's Real to Me, episode 68, live here on Shmoo FM 99.8 FM. This is your recap show for the month of June, and I'm beginning with the wrestling. Now, usually what I do is list my favorite matches from the month, but in a decision that is in no way influenced by the fact that I am very behind on the wrestling that's happened this past month, I'm going to do something different. New Japan Pro Wrestling's Best of the Super Juniors 33 tournament concluded this month, and I want to talk about it. The Best of the Super Juniors is a round-robin-style tournament that has been held annually since 1991, then known as the Top of the Super Juniors before the name change in 1994. It is the biggest tournament for New Japan's junior division, which is the equivalent of a light heavyweight division or cruiserweight division. It is for their smaller guys. I know junior would suggest younger, but that is not the case. This year's tournament began on May 14th and ran until June 7th, concluding with the same final we saw last year. As it is round robin, there are two groups, or blocks. Block A consisted of tournament regulars Master Wato, Robbie Eagles, Titan, and Ryusuke Taguchi, up-and-comers Kosei Fujita, last year's winner, Francesco Akira, Nick Wayne, and Robbie X, and debutants Junkisai, Daiki Nagai, and Valiente Jr. B block would consist of tournament regulars Sho Yo, Yoshinobu Kanemaru, Taiji Ishimori, El Desperado, and Kushida. Daisuke Sasaki, with the unique distinction of the longest gap between tournament participation, being 14 years, and debutants Hyo and Jacob Austin Young. There is a Sho, Yo, and Hyo in the same bracket. Great decision-making there. Only one man finished the tournament with nil pois, and that would be the young lion Daiki Nagai, who was filling in for junior champion Doki, who pulled out because he didn't want to participate. And Daiki Nagai took that opportunity. He'd lose all of his matches, but in my opinion, consistently put on great performances, and this poor debuting record is more of a reflection of his status as a young boy still, and in no way one of his talents. He will win this tournament in a few years' time, I guarantee it. Valiente Jr., Hyo, Yoshinobu Kanemaru, Kushida, Jacob Austin Young, and Daisuke Sasaki would all finish on 6 points, meaning that they were eliminated early in the tournament. Junkisai would be the lone debutant to exceed 6 points, sitting at 10 with Nick Wayne from AEW, Robbie X, and Titan. All four men had fantastic tournaments and ended with respectable results. I'd argue Titan had maybe not the best, but of the people who didn't make it past 10 and into like the 12 territory where you're in tiebreakers, he's probably should have been up there. All four men had fantastic tournaments. Already said that, but it would all come down

on to those on 12, Master Watto, Kose Fujita, Francesco Akira, Robbie Eagles, Yo Show, El Desperado, and Taiji Ishimori all achieved that, but with tie breaks, only Watto, Fujita, Eagles, and Yo would progress to the playoffs. Eagles and Watto, after everything, would top their groups and face the runners-up of the opposing block, leaving us with Watto versus Yo and Eagles versus Fujita. These playoffs are significant, as is two sets of tag teams facing off, making them not just highly personal, but extremely competitive. Well, at least Fujita and Eagles was. Fujita and Yo, last year's finalists, would win their matches here and make it to the finals again. Fujita was the obvious choice, last year's winner, who, for reasons that are beyond me, did not then go to win the Junior Championship when he faced El Desperado at Dominion last year. This was their chance to right that wrong, but it hit me during the playoffs that Fujita was not the story here. Yo, or Yohei Komatsu, aged 37, is the most over junior in the company to have never won the big one. And it struck me when he beat Watto that this was now or never for Yo. And so it became glaringly obvious that this was finally Yo's time. It was now. And he would beat Kose Fujita, avenging last year's loss and channeling his chaos superiors. It was a big moment for him and his fans. And at Dominion on June 14th, the following week, Yo would defeat Dookie to win his first ever IWGP Junior Heavyweight Championship. Now, I said this felt like a now or never situation, but many disagree and believe the ship had passed on Yo long ago, and choosing him even over Watto for the finals was a mistake. I'm not a Yo fan. He has a large following, but his style is not for me, and I did not enjoy his playoff nor final matches. Fujita and Watto, on the other hand, were tournament MVPs. Fujita is the future, and Watto is the junior ace the company should have bet on long ago. Fujita should have won here and beat Doki at Dominion, but he didn't, and I guess there is always next year, although I do hope that we don't have to wait a year for him to be crowned. I think that would be a wasted opportunity. It's been 3 years now, I believe, since he was adopted by TMDK, and I think he has more than paid his dues as a young lion and missing excursion. He is probably the best that they have right now, and they should go in on him. This morning was the first of the Road to G1 shows, and on that, Fujita would lose a fatal four-way to decide Yo's first challenger. Francesco Akira would win that, which I have no problem with, but I do just hope that by maybe Wrestle Kingdom, we're looking at Fujita with that belt. And I do hope that when it comes to the G1 climax, New Japan make the right decision there. There is only one winner when it comes to that, and it is Yuya Uemura. But we'll be getting to G1 stuff in August, so look forward to that. Next month, I'll go over my favorite matches from June and July, so it'll be a big one. I do have to admit I am very behind, and that is why I've decided to just cover the best Super Juniors this year, although I would have done that anyway. Lots of good wrestling from this month, as far as I have seen. I've just missed a lot of it. I've been paying attention to other things, but yeah. This is Island in the Sun by Weezer. Next, I'll move on to the world of television.

That was Island in the Sun by Weezer, and you were still listening to It's Real to Me live on Shroom FM 99.8 FM. I just spoke about New Japan Pro Wrestling's Best of the Super Juniors tournament as a part of my June monthly recap. If you missed the beginning of the show, don't worry. Once the broadcast is over, it will be put onto Mixcloud where you can listen to the full thing afterwards. After this next song, I'm going to go and shift into the world of TV, but that'll be after this next song. This is Jessie's Girl by Rick Springfield. The recap will continue afterwards.

That was Jesse's Girl by Rick Springfield, and Israel to Me is still live on TriFM 99.8 FM. This is the Israel to Me recap show for the month of June. I'm not going to talk about the TV show I checked out this month, the Lone TV show. My Adventure of Superman has just started, but that's going to be released weekly, so I can't talk about that yet. And I don't watch any other TV. It's just not for me. No. Spider-Noir was the one show I watched this month. The Into the Spider-Verse spin-off series based off the characters from the Marvel Comics' Noir-verse that began in 2009 was stuck on Amazon Prime at the end of May. It features tenured private detective Ben Reilly, played by Nicolas Cage, who, while serving in World War II and helping liberate a POW camp, is bit by a radioactive man-spider, giving him spider-based powers that for years after he'd used to fight crime as the vigilante known as The Spider, because they can't call him Spider-Man. But following the passing of his lover, Ben hung the mask up, and it isn't until the events of this series that the Spider is forced to make a comeback. There are 8 episodes, ranging from 40 to 50 minutes each, and there are 2 versions of each episode, one in black and white, and one in what they're calling true hue. The show naturally heavily borrows from the aesthetics of the noir genre, and all previous interpretations of the universe have been depicted in the appropriate black and white. But as the show's lead, Nicolas Cage, has said in an interview, the show was also filmed with colour in mind as to draw a bigger audience, the hope being that at least some will come for the hue but stay for the black and white. I watched it in black and white, felt appropriate, and though I can't speak for the true hue version, I think this show's biggest strength lies in its visuals. Similarly to the Disney Plus special Werewolf by Night, which also had 2 versions, one in colour and one not, it brings a unique stylistic visual identity to the table that very few other superhero films / shows are. It is simple, making it black and white, but clearly some thought went into the composition of each shot, the lighting and the shadows. It looked visually appealing, aided by cool costume design and well done practical effects. Nicolas Cage also delivers a very fun performance. We get a older sort of, though, he's Ben Reilly, but he's supposed to be Peter Parker, and he's an older, jaded version, but he's still Spider-Man. He's still doing the quips, he's still funny, he's still braggadocious. I don't know, there's a word on the tip of my tongue that I can't say about him. but it's Nicolas Cage as Spider-Man, so very funny, very enjoyable to watch. The side cast were also enjoyable, and I think the show's range of villains was cool. You had Electro, Sandman, Silvermane as the main guy, Brennan Gleeson, and Tombstone, who is getting thrown into a lot of Marvel Spider-Man shows at the moment. Big push for him. And they're... they're not like outward big cartoonish villains. They're still funny, particularly Electro, but they're all in sort of more grounded noir aesthetics. They have like flat caps and wearing like suits and stuff. It's cool. In general, nothing was bad here, but I wasn't blown away. Not that I was expecting to. The action is mad, the story is fine. Very Netflix's Daredevil. And when this was announced, I was a little puzzled. Of all these Spider-Verse characters, Noir is the first to get a spin-off. I was sure it would be Gwen or Spider-Ham, but it's another unique take on these characters, and I'm glad Cage didn't jump through a portal in the finale to have his story picked up in Avengers Doomsday. A more episodic approach would have been cool, with Cage taking on a villain or solving a mystery in each episode, with the Silvermane angle brewing in the background and coming to a head in the finale, but whatever. Check it out if you're curious. It was fun. This is Dare by Gorillaz, featuring Sean Ryder and Roses Gabor. Afterwards, we'll be getting into some films.

That was Dare by Gorillaz featuring Sean Ryder and Roses Gabor. Welcome back to It's Real to Me, live on Shoe FM 99.8 FM. I'm halfway through my June monthly recap, and what's left is all film-related, so look forward to that. But before I get there, this is Gives You Hell by the All-American Rejects. The recap will continue afterwards.

That was It Gives You Hell by the All American Rejects. This is Israel to Me and your monthly recap for a month of June. I've talked wrestling. I recapped the Best of the Super Juniors tournament that concluded at the beginning of this month. And I spoke about TV. I spoke about Spider-Noir, the new Amazon Spider-Man series. And now it is time for the film portion. Every month I go over the new releases I checked out in cinemas and on streaming and discuss my favourite first-time watches from the month. These obviously do not include the first-time watches that are new releases. It's, you know, your classics, the stuff that has been sat gathering dust in my watch list for years, and I hold no shame for that because, you know, can't watch every movie. Anyways, I'll leave the first-time watches for last, so let's begin with the new releases. On June 3rd, Travis Knight's big Masters of the Universe revamp hit theatres. I watched it on the 4th, and it was fine. The film stars Nicholas Galitzine as Adam Glenn, or He-Man, who, upon finally returning to Eternia, has to save it from the evil Skeledor, played here by Jared Leto. It is a 2.5-hour big-budget spectacle with undeniably great costumes and set design. These films are getting very good at bringing these properties to life on the big screen. But the thing with He-Man is that he and his universe is purposely cookie-cutter. It's designed to be a thing for all boys who want, if you like Star Wars, if you like The Lord of the Rings, if you like Dungeons and Dragons, just the general fantasy sci-fi miscellaneous. That is what makes up the Masters of the Universe. And maybe because of that, a lack of attachment to the franchise and a late night, I was struggling to keep my eyes open. It's also visually inconsistent, just how it is with some of these big-budget films, and films in general these days. However, I think it approached He-Man well, choosing to challenge toxic masculinity, and it does this with a tasteful amount of self-awareness. The action also gets very exciting in the final act, and saved this from being a complete bore. If you're a big Master of the Universe fan, give this one a watch. Probably like it a lot more than I did. On that same day, I watched The Backrooms, which released in theaters on May 29th. This is the debut feature from 20-year-old director Kane Parsons, who for years has been helping cultivate and popularize the Backrooms liminal horror with his online 3D animations. Excuse me. A lot of people had a lot to say about such a young person being put in such a big position. Rumors circulating online, and I'm not 100% sure how serious these people were about these rumors, considering how unserious they are, how unserious these rumors are, that it was a ghost-directed and that Kane Parsons was a front, and that there was a much more tenured veteran director in the chair actually making this movie. What nonsense. With this film, I think Kane Parsons definitely showed that he was the safe bet and definitely directed this film. The film stars Chiwetel I always get this wrong. Chiwetel Ejiofor, apologies, and Renata Renesve as their characters Clark and Mary get lost in a mystical, never-ending labyrinth of an office block hidden in Clark's furniture store where something strange lurks. It's an incredibly strong first outing for Parsons, being an especially effective horror and a complex and interesting exploration of mental illness. The Backrooms has a rich history on the internet, and from what I can tell, this was a great on-screen adaptation of the concept, and Kane Parsons has a great future as a director if this is what he has to bring to the table. I know Hollywood are already learning the wrong lessons from this and the other great debut feature from the past month, Obsession, but it would be great if we saw this trend continue and we see more major studios bet on young talented creatives. I think Parsons definitely has some weak spots that naturally are to be there as a 20-year-old, a very young creative. I'm also 20, and in no way has him being 20 and making this film at that age discouraged me. In fact, you know what? It's an inspiration. But yeah, anyways. Not a perfect film. I'm very excited to see what is next from Kane Parsons, how he develops, and how he gets better.
should be very, very good. He's one to keep an eye on. Then on June 10th, Disclosure Day released. This is Steven Spielberg's latest sci-fi venture, and I am on the fence. The film stars Emily Blunt and Josh O'Connor as Margaret and Daniel, two people who had a close encounter of the third kind as children and later in life reunite to unveil the truth about a near eight-decade-long alien cover-up by the powers that be. I am stuck on this one. It is well-crafted, well-acted, and is full of the usual Spielberg-isms, but it was also too cute at times and lost me at points and oversold itself. It's incredibly sentimental and optimistic, almost nauseatingly so. It makes you want to tear Spielberg out of his director's chair and force him Clockwork Orange-style to see the world around him. But just like with another film I'll discuss shortly, there's an undeniable feeling that he is able to generate with his pictures, a fascination, a deep wonder, a sense of hope, and escape. I will continue to mull this one over and fence it like a coward, but that just means I want you to check this out for yourself. It may be too much, maybe too little, maybe just what we need at this point in time. No matter what, though, it is definitely better than the films I've caught in cinemas on my birthday in recent years. Last year, it was Clown in a Cornfield. Hands up if anyone remembers that film. And The Garfield Movie the year before that. An undeniable cult classic. Now, to conclude the new releases, I have Toy Story 5, Disney Pixar's newest addition to the Toy Story franchise, directed by Andrew Stanton, that tackles tech. The film centers on Jessie, voiced by Joan Cusack once again, who, in the absence of Woody following the events of the fourth film, is in charge of Bonnie's development, and she and the gang run into a big problem when Bonnie's parents give her a leapfrog, or in this film, a lily pad, voiced by Greta Lee of Past Lives fame. Like with the fourth film, this received much pushback, and there is the overwhelming urge to dogpile on it. This is a dogpile on this no matter what is quality, to send a message to the studios that we don't want their cash grabs. But this is Toy Story, and I've come to realize that there is something about these films that make me think we should give them a pass. Like I said in my written review of this film that you can read on Letterboxd at Mac_Exalted, it is a fine film, looks good, has all the same characters that we know and love, and delivers a well-weighed message about kids' relationship with tech. I saw this with my own mother, and she told me afterwards that things were never the same after I first got my leapfrog when I was younger. Play is not what it used to be, there's a problem there, but what struck me most was in the lobby seeing all the kids running around with Woodies and Buzzes hanging out of their mother's purses. It made me realize, for better or for worse, these films will continue to capture the imagination of children for the rest of time, and whether that is because of something human and genuine or commercial and nostalgic, I'm not quite sure. The Toy Story franchise has proven to be one of the most effective series of family films ever. I grew up with them, and maybe so will my kids. A sixth film is planned. I'm not thrilled, but can't say I'm as cynical about it all as I once was. There will always be a place for Toy Story in theaters, even if they aren't as good as the ones I watched when I was a kid. I don't know if the storytelling well might dry up, but I think there will always be room for more. You know, this is it for the new releases. A good month, I'd say. A new Disney, a new Spielberg, and a fantastic new horror, and the Master of the Universe movie. I skipped out on maybe the biggest release this past month, Scary Movie. I don't really know if I need to explain myself there. It didn't appeal to me. I was never a fan of the first one. I don't know, it was funny, but like, I don't know, grating, and I don't know if there's enough for a sixth one, and the trailers just weren't putting anything out there that I thought appealed to me. But after this song, I'll end the recap with my favourite first-time watches of the month. I've only got two of them, but they're really good ones. This is Time Bomb by Rancid. Afterwards, the recap will continue.

That was Time Bomb by Rancid, and welcome back to It's Real to Me, live here on Shmoo FM 99.8 FM. I've got one more segment of my monthly recap to go over. That is my favourite first-time watches of the month. To catch up, I have a very long watch list that I'm getting worse and worse at following, but it's gone down from 400 to 300 and something, which is an improvement. Anyway, I only have two to speak about today from that watch list, and there's some classics. On my birthday, no less, Cineworld hosted a screening of Boogie Nights, Paul Thomas Anderson's second feature film from 1997 about a group of adult filmmakers starring Mark Wahlberg as Dirk Diggler. I'm going to have to keep the details on this one vague, as it is for mature audiences, but it is hilarious. There is a dance break in the middle of the film that I love a dance break in a film. It's a guilty pleasure of mine. I also like it when an animated kids film ends on a dance number. I don't care how cliche or lazy it is. I just think it's a bit of fun and I like it. And the dance break in the middle of Boogie Nights is exhilarating. It's simple, but it's really good. The big thing about Boogie Nights is that it's Paul Thomas Anderson's second film, and he was, I believe, 26 when he directed it and wrote it. And it's incredibly impressive for someone to do that at that age. It's a 2.5-hour film. There's a lot going on, working with some big actors. But it is, you know, just the content of the film, the language used, just the kind of shots that are used. As impressive as it all is, it is very much a film that a 26-year-old would make. But there's charm to that. I gave it the full 5 stars. I had a great time seeing it in cinemas with my friends. And then on the 20th, only a few days ago, I watched David Lynch's Wild at Heart adaptation from 1990 and really enjoyed it. I missed out on seeing it in cinemas during the David Lynch season at Cineworld last year, and I deeply regret that now. It stars Nicolas Cage and Laura Dern as lovers on the run from Dern's character's mother, who massively disapproves of her choice in lover. It is delightful, very strange, Lynchian, you could say, and Cage and Dern were fantastic. I still really want to watch more of Lynch's work. He's a fascinating director, and every one of his films is a real ride. I'd recommend both of these films if you have not seen them. That will do it for the recap. That's all I've got to talk about. This is Semi-Charmed Life by Third Eye Blind. Afterwards, I'll bring the show to a close.

That was Semi-Charmed Life by Third Eye Blind. And this has been It's Real to Me, episode 68, live on Shmi FM 99.8 FM. Hope you enjoyed this month's recap. Not a massive month across the board. Was missing a lot of wrestling, but that'll be covered next month. But was not a bad one in any way, I'd say. The show will be live again in 2 weeks' time at this same hour, 4 o'clock, and I reckon it'll be another Bits and Bobs show. Got some news from the film world. Lots of stuff to do with the Batman, as always. Literally a few days after my last show where I talked about it, we got some big details. So we have to talk about that next week. I think I'll do a preview of the G1. I don't know. I think it'll be starred by then, so maybe not. But there'll definitely be a lot to talk about there, so look forward to that. It'll be very rambly, as my best shows are. But that is in 2 weeks' time. This has been episode 68 of It's Real to Me. Thank you for listening, and this is You Get What You Give by New Radicals. Enjoy, have a good rest of your day.

0: From the Sky News Centre at 5, Sir Keir Starmer's met his likely successor, Andy Burnham, after promising a smooth transition of power following his resignation yesterday. Our chief political correspondent, John Craig, says it's bound to have been frosty.
1: There are supporters and allies of the Prime Minister who believe that Mr. Burnham is guilty of a betrayal, and there are those on Mr. Burnham's side who are furious with the current Prime Minister for rushing the timetable to make life difficult for the Prime Minister in waiting.
0: Mr. Burnham could become Prime Minister by mid-July if he's uncontested. He'll start receiving government briefings after Sir Keir Starmer approved access talks for prospective candidates. Hundreds of schools have closed or sent children home early because of soaring temperatures across the UK. A red warning for extreme heat comes into effect for much of southern England and parts of Wales tomorrow. Police say they're treating the death of a 14-year-old in Gwent as murder. The girl, who's been named only as Lily, was reported missing in Blina on Saturday. Scotland's First Ministers described the saga around Peter Murrell as agony. John Swinney's remarks come after the former SNP chief executive was jailed for over 5 years for embezzling party funds. US TV presenter Savannah Guthrie's made an emotional on-air plea after a ransom note claimed her missing mother was dead. It's believed 84-year-old Nancy was taken from her home in January. Her kidnappers reportedly wrote that they didn't mean to kill her. Savannah's addressed viewers watching NBC's Today show this morning.
2: I wanted to just take the opportunity to ask people to really to beg people to come forward. Somebody knows something. This is the life that my sister lives, that I live, that my brother lives, that our extended families live, that our children live. And we are in agony.
0: England's top rugby players will earn £100,000 if they retain the Women's World Cup in 2029. The Red Roses have negotiated a 25% pay rise.
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Good afternoon. It's just coming up for 10 minutes past five. I'm Sarah Burns. This is Shmoo FM and your cruise control show for a Tuesday. Now, if you are a Tony Littler fan, sorry, he's not in today. He's a busy man. It's just me all on my own. So if you want to make me happy, send me an email and give me a song to play. That would be nice. You can email cruisetuesday@shmoo.org.uk. Give me a song. Make me feel less alone. It's hot. It's actually quite nice in the studio. The AC's on and it's rather pleasant, I have to say. But my house is like a greenhouse. I do not have aircon, as you probably might imagine, living in Aberdeen. But yeah, thought we'd kick off there with Billy Idol, Hot in the City from 1982. And the disco classic from Donna Summer, Hot Stuff. Remember that one in the Full Monty, where they're all standing in the queue in the Dole and they all start doing, I suppose it was like early twerking almost, but yeah, it's hot. We've got lots of good music lined up for you for the next 2 hours, but as I say, give me a song, I will play it for you if I like it and if I'm in the mood, which I'm sure I am. There seems to have been some sort of like football thing going on at the moment. I'm not a big fan, so I don't pay very much attention. But, you know, it seems to be just stuff going on in the football world. So I'm going to play you a song next that gave Elton John a big hit, but also gave an opportunity to take the mickey in a big way. Now, Elton John, big Watford fan, as you probably know. And in 1984... big FA Cup final, Watford lost to Everton, who put up a heap of big flags and things saying stuff like, "Sorry, Elton, I guess that's why they call us the Blues."

I do know that it's the World Cup, just in case anybody's going to send me any angry emails. I'm very impressed with how the Scots got on in Boston. They absolutely loved everybody, didn't they? Fab. Okay, I'm going to play a song from Supertramp next. This one released in 1974, and there's various kind of things going on in this one, but not least, listen out, see if you can identify it. John Helliwell, band member, he played a lot of things, but mostly saxophone. He did like keyboards and all sorts, and their whistling. Whenever there was any whistling required, he was your man. But on this one, he played the rim of a wine glass. You know how you put your finger in the glass, in the liquid, and then get that higher and higher pitched whining? Apparently that's on this. I wasn't aware. I don't know where it is. I'm going to see if I can hear it. This is Dreamer.

Nah, couldn't hear it. No idea where the wine glass thing is, apart from that tinkly bit at the end, possibly. Now, I was saying that the saxophone player did the wine glass playing. Next song I'm going to play you was essentially two sax players who basically did whatever was kind of ongoing at the time. So they played surf rock, acoustic folk, rock, anything that was going on, mostly as backing members of bands. Worked with a whole heap of people: John Lennon, Blondie, Ramones, Bruce Springsteen, even Duran Duran at one point. But way back in the 60s, they were faking that they were British, because there'd been the British invasion, the likes of the Beatles were absolutely huge in America, so they set themselves up, called themselves the Turtles, and pretended they were British, which they weren't. They were session musicians. But this was their biggest hit. This is a nice little sunshiny kind of song for you. This is Happy Together.

So if you are a young person aged between 12 and 25 and you're looking for things to do this summer, you should really get yourself along to the Aberdeen City Youth Horizons Summer Programme. There is a lot going on: music, arts, technology, sport, something for everybody. And what they're aiming to do is increase opportunities and activities which are going to help your health, your well-being, divert young people from risky behaviours. And this is sponsored by the Children's Services Board. If you would like to see a list of all the activities and sessions, it's the longest email address in the world. So what I'm going to tell you to do is go to aberdeencity.gov.uk and then search for Youth Horizons and you'll find it that way. Because honestly, if I read this out, we'd be here till the news, at least. Yeah, so if you fancy doing that, it's for young people between 12 and 25, aberdeencity.gov.uk, and look for Youth Horizons and you can have a look at all of the summer activities that are available to you. Bit of Michael Jackson now. Don't stop till you get enough.

It's really hard to tell what he's singing there, but keep up with the force, don't stop. He wrote that just after Star Wars came out. And yeah, bit of a fan. Wonder if he would have liked The Mandalorian. Poor old dead Michael Jackson. Right, I'm going to play some ABBA next. I'm actually going to play this for Summer and Rihanna, and hopefully you're listening, girls, and this one's for you. Super Troopers are big lights, massive spotlights, but ABBA weren't actually the first to write a song called Super Trooper. No, if you're a Deep Purple fan, you'll know that there was an album track on their Who Do We Think We Are album back in 1973, but that one was never a hit, this one was. Super

0: Emma wants something sunny. Emma, where were you at the start of the show? We were playing Hot in the City. We did hot stuff, but sunny? I can do that.
1: Sunny. Yesterday my life was filled with rain. Sunny.

Sunny Songs from 1966. 60 years ago, Bobby Hebb and Sunny, covered by loads of people. Boney M's probably the best known one. They had a massive hit with it in 76 with their kind of disco version. But apparently Cher sang it for Sunny as well. Not spelt the same way, Cher, but there we go. And then, of course, the Kinks and Sunny Afternoon. We're going to continue on a sunshiny vibe because Neil has asked for the Proclaimers. So I'm going to play this.

And yes, as well as Sunshine, we do have a bit of a football thing going on with that one, it being the anthem for Hibs. And apparently on Steve Lamacq's show, yeah, it's not as good as mine, but you know, Steve Lamacq's show on Radio 6, it was voted the UK's favourite football album of all time. There you go. Hope the sun's shining for you, Neil. This is Prince now from 1984. He plays everything on this, you know.

called Foreigner. They released that. It went rocketing up the UK, not UK, the US charts. Almost got to number one and then sat stuck at number two for 10 weeks. It was Olivia Newton-John's Physical that held it off for most of the time. And then it drops down and they think, yay, we're going to get to number one. And then Hall & Oates released this and it overtook them and they stuck there and they never got to number one.

0: from the Sky News Centre at 6. Police in Gwent say they've arrested a 14-year-old boy on suspicion of murder after the body of a missing girl was found yesterday evening. The 14-year-old, named only as Lily, was discovered in the Dufferin Park area of Blina. She'd previously been reported missing. The head of the UN says the world cannot keep burning fossil fuels in the face of devastating climate breakdown. Secretary General Antonio Guterres says London is cooking as heatwaves cause disruption across Britain. Some schools have closed. Teacher Claire and her son Bruce are cooling off in Cotswolds Country Park. They explain how they survived sweltering classrooms yesterday.
1: The blinds are closed to not let the sunlight in, and we didn't go outside for break time yesterday. Stay inside to keep cool, but it is hard, it's hot.
2: Keep your bottles at the table, and you need to drink lots of water.
0: It's understood Sir Keir Starmer had a meeting with Andy Burnham, the man who could shortly replace him in number 10. The Prime Minister has promised there'll be a smooth transition of power after announcing his resignation yesterday. Scotland's First Minister says the conviction and jailing of Peter Murrell for siphoning off SNP funds has been agony. The former party chief executive has been sentenced to over 5 years for embezzling £400,000. England go for a second win in the World Cup when they play Ghana tonight. Joe Rawson is in Boston.
3: The Tartan Army have left Boston and the England fans have arrived. Thomas Tuchel's side are looking to make it two wins from two and secure their place in the last 32.
4: We know what makes us strong, and we know the capability and the potential of the players, and we believe and trust in this group.
3: Kick-off here in Boston is at 9 p.m. UK time.
0: Edinburgh is losing one of its culture festivals from next year. The television festival is moving to Manchester to save money. That's the latest. I'm Faye Rowlands.

So that's us into hour two of Cruise Control here at Shmoo FM. I'm Sarah Burns. Solo this week, no Tony, I'm afraid. And so if you would like to keep me company by giving me a song to play, that'd be nice. Email's the best way. If you email cruisetuesday@shmoo.org.uk, that'd be lovely. That was, of course, The Police, Roxanne. It was originally released in 1978 and it didn't go anywhere at all. It took them absolutely ages. They started touring in America and a disc jockey in Austin picked it up, played it a lot. Suddenly it became a massive hit for them. Their first big hit, 1979. It finally got to number 12 in the UK. I'm going to play you some Roxy music from 1975 now. I've got a bit of a story for you about smooth Brian Ferry after this. This is Love is a Drug.

So, how smooth is Brian Ferry? Yeah, pretty slick. However, wait till you hear this one. That was on their album, Roxy Music's album, Siren, which featured a little known model called Jerry Hall at the time, who then became Brian Ferry's girlfriend after the photo session that was taken for this album cover. Now, what they were doing, sirens, of course, are mermaids. They were taking photos of her covered in blue body paint and a tail. And apparently the blue body paint was quite difficult to get off. So guess what gentleman, utter gentleman Brian Ferry did? He said, come back to my house and I will help you get all that blue paint off your entire body. And she went. And that started their relationship off. Of course, it didn't last all that long because Mick Jagger stole her off Brian Ferry in the traditional way of rock stars and models and the like. But yeah, would that work for you? Going to play a song next by Duffy. Duffy, of course, was absolutely massive in the earlier 80s. 80s? 2000s. 2008 is what I'm thinking of. Sorry, brain not working. I think it's the heat. I think I may have heat stroke. I might have to go and have a lie down. Anyway, yes, Duffy, huge, disappeared, and wasn't really heard of for a very long time. She is playing her first live concert next month in London, her first in 15 years, because she was on her birthday, and it is her birthday today, so this is the anniversary. She's 42 today. She was kidnapped in 2011, taken off on a plane to a foreign country, held, abused, and unsurprisingly, that kind of put her off for quite a long time. But she is back. I don't know if we're going to be getting anything new from her, but I'll tell you what is coming up. There's going to be a documentary about what happened to her, which is coming up on Disney Plus very soon. This from the glory days back in 2008. This is Warwick Avenue.

0: Sticking with ladies having a birthday, it is the 51st birthday today of Katie Tunstall. Now, her first appearance of note was when she went on to Later with Jules Holland. She wasn't the first choice. They had Naz booked and he cancelled, leaving 24 hours notice. So she went on, performed it as a one-person band, just using a guitar, tambourine and a loop pedal to play this song that I'm going to play you next. Happy birthday, Katie Tunstall. She's Scottish. She's cool. This is Black Horse and the Cherry Tree. Come on, Katie.
1: Two, three, four. Ooh.

Now, this next birthday I'm going to tell you about is my favourite of the day. Much as I like Katie Tunstall, I'm afraid that Harriet is winning for me. Now, Harriet is sadly no longer with us. She died back in 2006, aged approximately 175 years. She was a Galapagos tortoise. Galapagos tortoise, who allegedly was collected way, way back by... Stephen Terry Irwin. Although it was Charles Darwin who they reckoned had actually found her originally on the Galapagos Islands. Although it wasn't until Harriet was 100 years old that somebody managed to actually sex her and turn out that she wasn't male, she wasn't Harry, she was Harriet. So yeah, she spent 100 years being thought of as a boy. She wasn't even the oldest tortoise that's been around. Apparently there is one who is currently living who is aged approximately 250 years old at the moment. Yeah. Anyway, I thought that in order of Harry and being a bit of a rebel tortoise as well, apparently aged 100 in 1934, she kicked a man, bit him because he was poking her with his finger, and she didn't like that, which is fair enough, I feel. So yeah, I'm going to play you Hurry Up, Harry.

Sham 69, hurry up, Ari. Do you remember Tanita Tikaram? Big hit back in 1988, played all over the place. She's been releasing music ever since. She's got absolutely dozens of albums, and I haven't heard anything else for her ever. But this was good. This is good tradition.

I'm going to play you a cover version of a song that's been covered many, many, many times. But I will tell you that the original of this song was the track that got Motown off the ground. It was the first Motown song that made any money at all, and basically allowed Berry Gordy to put his Motown label on the go. It started off on Tamla Records, and this made enough cash that he managed to get Motown going, and as you know, that was very successful. It was also less than successful when the Beatles covered it, for they did an audition with Decca, got turned down playing this particular song. And the version I'm going to play is from 1979, and this was the biggest hit. That one hit wonders again, the Flying Lizards had a song with. Do you know what it is yet? Yeah.

So written by Berry Gordy. It was Barrett Strong that did the original in 1959, which, as I say, made enough money to get Motown up and running. And Beatles, they did a few versions of it, actually, but it was on their second album. They put it as the final track that was with the Beatles. And then, of course, there we have the Flying Lizards. Also, apparently the Supremes did a version, so did Charlie XCX, which is a bit of an unusual one. This is Eddie Grant now from 1983. Electric Avenue.

That one finished a bit abruptly. We'll have to have a wee word about that. We are having summer sessions here at Shmoo for teenagers who are living in Tillydrone, Woodside, Seaton, Northfield, Middlefield, Torrey and Cummings Park. 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And if you go to our Shmoo website, shmoo.org.uk, and look for Summer 26, you will find all the information that you need there. This is Howard Jones, Pearl in the Shell.

back in the 80s, you had to kind of choose your team, which is, it's nothing new. I mean, we had the, you had to be either Rolling Stones or Beatles. And then in the 90s, I guess it was Oasis and Blur. But in the 80s, it was very much Spandau Ballet or Duran Duran. And I was very much a Durani rather than a Spandau Ballet. But I did like this song. So I'm going to play this from Spandau Ballet first. And then we're going to have some Duran Duran straight after, because why not?

Spandau Ballet, to cut a long story short, I really liked the earlier Spandau Ballet stuff more than when they went all kind of like soul, but yeah, good song. But I was a Durrani, have to say. Girls on Film, very contentious video at the time. Everybody watched it. Nobody was supposed to because it was banned, but you know, you could always find these things. This was also a contentious one in the 80s, and I think this is one of the best songs of the 80s, actually. I think this just starts and it just takes me right the way back to 1984. This is Bronski Beat, Small Town Boy.

That's it from me for this week. I will be back with you next week. Hopefully we'll have Tony with us as well. I hope you've enjoyed the music tonight. I will see you next week. Same time, same place. I'm going to play out with a song that was number one back in 1997. Recorded in a bedroom, this one. This is White Town, Your Woman. Have a great week.

0: From the Sky News Centre at 7, a 14-year-old boy has been arrested on suspicion of murdering a girl who went missing in South Wales at the weekend. The victim, who's been named only as Lily by police, was found dead in Blina last night, 2 days after she was last seen. Hundreds of schools are planning to close or shut early over the next few days, with warnings for extreme heat and record temperatures. A red alert has been issued for parts of England and Wales, which takes effect tomorrow. Simon Kidwell from the National Association of Head Teachers says it's a matter for each school to decide. He admits budgets are tight for infrastructure updates.
1: If I've got any more money to spend in schools, I may look at adding air conditioning to a couple more classrooms. It is so much better in those classrooms that have air conditioning. So in terms of the flexibility I have to spend money on the school building, I'm going to consider that.
0: Andy Burnham's met Sir Keir Starmer as he prepares for Downing Street. It's also emerged the likely next Prime Minister is to receive government briefings as part of efforts to aid the transition of power. Nicola Sturgeon's estranged husband's been jailed for embezzling £400,000 of SNP funds. The party's former chief executive was told by the judge he'd committed a calculated crime of dishonesty. While fans at home are experiencing a heatwave, England go into tonight's second game at the World Cup against Ghana in very different conditions. Thomas Tuchel's men will be playing in drizzly Boston in temperatures in the high teens. These supporters in the city are making the most of it.
2: It'll be like home today. We'll be playing like in winter weather, I guess.
3: We've got our ponchos.
4: Yeah, ponchos are ready.
2: That was the first thing in the suitcase, yeah.
5: Yeah, it's literally mad. Everyone's just like so excited and everyone, there's just like a vibe in the city.
0: Ticket site StubHub's been ordered to refund 50,000 UK customers. It's also been fined by the competition regulator, which says it charged illegal hidden fees throughout much of 2025. £590,000 will be given back.
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This week, we're setting the CD player and downloading files for 2014, my favourite year in Now history, as well as 1984 and 2006, to relive Now 87, Now 88, and Now 89. We kicked off the show there with Pharrell Williams' Happy from Despicable Me 2, which was, of course, CD 1, track 1 on Now 87, and, quite frankly, inescapable in 2014, and Now 87 features 46 tracks and 10 number ones, and it was released on the 7th of April 2014, and I also remember I did have a bit of a hassle when I tried pre-ordering the album a few weeks before, because I was actually on holiday in Florida when it came out, so I didn't quite get it when it first came out, but I got it when I came back from holiday. But yeah, there was a bit of a faff there with trying to pre-order it, but it's got it all sorted in the end, and got the album just after I got back, so that's all fine. And that was track 1, disc 1, Pharrell Williams Happy, and then disc 1, track 2 was Route 94 featuring Jess Glynn, My Love. Disc 1, track 3 was Enrique Iglesias featuring Pitbull, I'm a Freak. And up next, here's disc 1, track 4 on Now 87, Avicii, Hey Brother, on Now That's What I Call a Radio Show.

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And it's now time for the first helping of historical context for this week's show, looking back at April 2014, when Now 87 was released. On the 5th of April, in horse racing, Pino de Rey, trained by Dr. Richard Newland and ridden by 37-year-old Leighton Aspell, who returned to racing after coming out of retirement, won the 2014 Grand National Entry with odds of 25-1. On the 6th of April, Sheffield's Half Marathon was cancelled because there weren't enough water supplies for runners on the route, and then the Boat Race 2014, contested between Oxford and Cambridge University boat clubs, took place, with Oxford winning by 11 lengths, the biggest winning margin since 1973, after the Cambridge boat suffered damage to an oar early in the race. And last but not least, on the 22nd of April, David Moyes was dismissed as manager of Manchester United 10 months after succeeding Alex Ferguson, with Ryan Giggs taking temporary charge of the team until a permanent successor was appointed. So that was a bit of historical context for April 2014, when Now 87 was. And back to Now 87, Disc 1, Track 5 was Katy Perry, Dark Horse. And up next, here's Disc 1, Track 6 on Now 87. 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

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And we're going to go through the number ones, and there were 10 number ones on Now 87, and they were Disc 1, Track 1, Pharrell Williams, Happy from Despicable Me 2, Disc 1, Track 2, Route 94 featuring Jess Glidden, My Love, Track 6, Sam Smith, Money on My Mind, Track 8, 5 Seconds of Summer, She Looks So Perfect, Track 9, Miley Cyrus, Wrecking Ball, Track 22, Sam Bailey, Skyscraper, Disc 2, Track 2, Pitbull featuring Kesha, Timber, Track 3, Dubs and Borges featuring Tiny Tempa, Tsunami, Jump, Track 4, last but not least, Calvin Harris and Alesso featuring Hurts, Under Control. So those were the number ones on Now 87, and meanwhile, the number one film at the UK box office on the 7th of April 2014 when Now 87 was released was Rio 2, directed by Carlos Saldana and starring Anne Hathaway, Jesse Eisenberg and Jamie Foxx, spending week 1 of 1 at number 1. And that actually brings us to the end, and we're going to move on with Now 87, and here's Disc 1, Track 11. Here's One Direction, Story of My Life on Now That's What I Call a Radio Show.

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And that actually brings us to the end of Now 87 before we move into the summer of 2014 with Now 88. But we're going to play one more song on Now 87. And here we have Disc 2, Track 6, Tiësto, Red Lights on Now That's What I Call a Radio Show.

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We're now in the summer of 2014 with Now 88, released on the 21st of July, featuring 45 tracks and a record-breaking 15 number ones. And speaking of number ones, I just realised that I'd actually missed one on Now 87. I literally only read out 9 number ones and there were 10 because I missed Disc 2 Track 7, which was Duke Dumont featuring Jax Jones, I Got You. So that's Now 87's number ones all cleared up. But yeah, Now 88 features 45 tracks and a record-breaking 15 number ones. And I actually bought the album while I was recovering from a leg operation that I'd had just a couple of months before, and I had to have my leg in plaster for 2 weeks longer than expected after having it in plaster for about a month already. So yeah, that was where I was in the summer of 2014. So yeah, we kicked off there with Disc 1 Track 1, Ella Henderson, Ghost, which was number one for 2 weeks in June 2014. And up next, one of the other number ones on the album, here's Ed Sheeran, Sing On, Now That's What I Call a Radio Show.

Ed Sheeran sing Disc 1 Track 2 on Now 88 on Now That's What I Call a Radio Show. And it's time for the second helping of historical context on this week's show, looking back at July 2014 when Now 88 was released. Well, on the 5th of July, the 2014 Tour de France started in Leeds. On the 6th of July, Lewis Hamilton won the 2014 British Grand Prix at Silverstone, his second British Grand Prix victory. On the 14th of July, the Church of England voted to allow women to be ordained as bishops. And last but not least, on the 23rd of July, the 2014 Commonwealth Games opened in Glasgow. And I actually remember I went to see the athletics just about a week after the Commonwealth Games opened. So yeah, my family and I were down in Glasgow for that. So yeah, that was fun. So that was some historical context for July 2014 when Now 88 was released. And up next, here's Disc 1, Track 3 on Now 88. 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

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Speaking of which, we're going to go through all 15 of those number ones, and they were Disc 1, Track 1, Ella Henderson, Ghost, Disc 1, Track 2, Ed Sheeran, Sing, Track 3, Sam Smith, Stay With Me, Track 5, Mr. Probs, Waves, Robin Schultz, Remix, Track 6, Ariana Grande featuring Iggy Azalea, Problem, Track 7, Rita Ora, I Will Never Let You Down, Track 9, Aloe Black, The Man, Track 11, Will I Am and Cody Wise, It's My Birthday, Disc 2, Track 1, Clean Bandit featuring Jess Glynn, Rather Be, Disc 2, Track 2, Kaiser, Hideaway, Track 3, Oliver Heldens and Becky Hill, Gecko Overdrive, Track 4, Sigma, Nobody to Love, Track 5, Calvin Harris, Summer, and last but not least, Track 6, Second City, I Wanna Feel. So those are the 15 number ones on Now 88, the only Now album in the series to have as many as that. And moving on with Now 88, here we have Disc 1, Track 8. 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

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And last but not least, the number one film at the UK box office on the 21st of July 2014 when Now 88 was released was Dawn of the Planet of the Apes, directed by Matt Reeves and starring Andy Serkis and Gary Oldman, spending week one of two at number one. And that brings us to the end of Now 88, but we're going to move into November 2014 with Now 89. But first, to play us out on Now 88, here's Disc 2, Track 1, Clean Bandit featuring Jess Glynn, Rather Be on Now That's What I Call a Radio Show.

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We're now at the end of 2014 with Now 89, released on the 24th of November, featuring 45 tracks and 10 number ones. And actually, speaking of number ones again, I missed one on Now 88, and that was actually disc one, track 20, Rixton, Me and My Broken Heart. So that was all 15 number ones on Now 88. But yep, Now 89, 24th of November 2014, with 45 tracks and 10 number ones. And it was actually the soundtrack to me meeting my best friend, and it actually kicked off a streak of albums, soundtracking the early evolution of our friendship from 2014 to 2016, Now 89 to Now 95. And also, Now 89 was the fastest selling album of 2014, selling 283,000 copies in its first week. That what we kicked off there with Meghan Trainor, All About That Bass, which was number one for 4 weeks in October 2014, disc one track one on Now 89. And up next, here's disc one at track two, Ollie Murs featuring Travie McCoy, wrapped up on Now That's What I Call a Radio Show. Now

Wally Murray's featuring Travis McCoy wrapped up disc 1 track 2 on Now 89 on Now That's What I Call a Radio Show. I'm actually going to skip the historical context for November 2014 because actually the next song I'm going to play, disc 1 track 7, Tom O'Dell, Real Love, actually has quite a bit of a story to it. So it was actually the first track announced for Now 89 before the rest of the track list was revealed, and it's actually a cover of my favourite Beatles song of all time, and it's also the song I used to reflect on my friendship with my best friend Aiden, who I met just at the same time Now 89 was released, just as I mentioned at the start of this segment. So up next, here's disc 1 track 7, Tom O'Dell, Real Love, on Now That's What I Call a Radio Show.

Tom Odell, Real Love, disc one, track 7 on Now 89 on Now That's What I Call a Radio Show, and the song I used to represent my friendship with my best friend. And that was, now we're going to move on. Now it's coming towards the end of my time on this week's edition of Now That's What I Call a Radio Show, but we're going to mention the number ones on Now 89 and the number one film at the UK box office on the 24th of November 2014 when Now 89 was released. There were 10 number ones on Now 89, and they were disc one, track 1, Meghan Trainor, All About That Bass; disc one, track 3, Jessie J, Ariana Grande and Nicki Minaj, Bang Bang; disc 1, track 4, Nico and Vince, Am I Wrong; disc 1, track 5, Magic, Rude; disc 1, track 8, Gareth Malone's All Star Choir, Wake Me Up, which was also the official BBC Children in Need single for 2014; disc 1, track... hold on. Disc 1, track 21, Cheryl Cole featuring Tiny Tempah, Crazy Stupid Love. Disc 2, track 1, Calvin Harris featuring John Newman, Blame. Disc 2, track 2, Sigma featuring Paloma Faith, Changing. Disc 2, track 3, Lily Wood and Robin Schultz, Prayer in C, Robin Schultz radio edit. And last but not least, disc 2, track 6, David Guetta featuring Sam Martin, Lovers on the Sun. So those were the number ones on Now 89. And we're going to, that actually brings me to the end of this week's show. Thank you very much for listening. But join us next week as we set the CD player and download the files for 2015 to relive Now 90, Now 91 and Now 92. Oh, I also actually forgot to mention the number one film at the UK box office. That was The Hunger Games: Mockingjay Part 1, directed by Francis Lawrence and starring Jennifer Lawrence, Liam Hemsworth, Elizabeth Banks and Philip Seymour Hoffman, spending week 1 of 1 at number 1. But again, thank you very much for listening, and join us next week as we relive 2015 to relive Now 90, Now 91 and Now 92. And to play us out, we're going to play One Direction, Steal My Girl, and then to take us up to the news, we have Nico and Vince, Am I Wrong? But thank you very much for listening, and see you next week.

0: 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From the Sky News Centre at 8. Police in Wales have arrested a 14-year-old boy on suspicion of murder after the body of a missing girl was found yesterday. The 14-year-old girl, named only as Lily, was found in the Dufferin Park area of Blina last night. The chief of the UN has warned London is cooking, as today could see the hottest June day on record. And amber alerts come into force ahead of a red one tomorrow, with temperatures expected to hit 40 degrees in parts of England and Wales. Antonio Guterres told the London Climate Action that week that things must change.
1: Here in London, the city of Dickens, it is clear that our world is facing a tale of two crises. Climate crisis, pushing us deeper toward higher temperature, and an energy crisis, exposing the folly of a world hooked on hydrocarbons.
0: Sir Keir Starmer has met his likely successor, Andy Burnham, after promising a smooth transition of power following his resignation yesterday. The former Greater Manchester mayor could be in number 10 by mid-July if he's uncontested for the Labour leadership. US TV presenter Savannah Guthrie has made an emotional on-air plea after a ransom note claimed her missing mother was dead. It's believed 86-year-old Nancy was taken from her home in January. England kick off their second Group L game at the World Cup in an hour when they take on Ghana. Joe Rawson is in Boston.
2: England know a win would secure their place in the last 32, and the fans here are confident.
3: After the first game, I think it's coming home. I really do.
2: Thomas Tuchel says he's hoping they can carry the momentum from the win against Croatia.
4: A very different game than the Croatia game, and we have to be ready.
2: Captain Harry Kane starts as he looks to add to his two goals in the tournament so far.
0: Billionaire philanthropist Michael Bloomberg has pledged nearly £200 million towards protecting the world's oceans. He says he wants to close the gap between governments' commitments and action. That's the latest. I'm Faye Rowlands.

Good evening, good evening. Hello and welcome to another edition of Brother Voodoo's Playlist Obscura here on Shmoo 99.8 FM and on DAB here in Aberdeen, online at shmoo.org.uk, or you can ask your smart speaker to play Station House Media Unit. I am Aaron, a.k.a. Brother Voodoo, the Clown Prince of Community Radio and the Minister of the Obscure, here with nearly 2 hours of the very best underground, unheard and unusual music that you might not ever have heard before, but hopefully will enrich your life for experiencing. Coming up on the show tonight, we'll have, I'd say, a litany of gorgeous, gorgeous music, and along with all of our regular and irregular features, including, but not limited to, at 20 past, we'll have music for the easily confused two tracks from similar sounding acts with similar names, but don't necessarily sound the same. At 22, we'll have this aforementioned irregular feature. On the hour, we do That's Not the News, That's Not. And then in hour two, we will have this week's Then and Now. We'll give you the full 12 inches and we'll have the chiptune of the week. All that, along with me babbling pretty incoherently while playing you some amazing music. Tracks very much like this.

hailing from down in that there London. The very welcome return to Playlist Obscura of Lim Orion. That's a brand new track called Colosseum here on the show. Don't forget, if you want to keep up to date with not only this show but all of my other radiophonic nonsense and beyond, you can do so via the wonder that is social media on Facebook. We have a page for the show. It's facebook.com/playlistobscura. Also, you can find me on pretty much everything else, just looking for Brother Voodoo. Brother spelled B-R-U-T-H-A. Whether that's on Blue Sky or Threads or Mastodon or Instagram or TikTok, I'm on all those things. And also, you can get in touch with me directly by emailing brothervoodoo@gmail.com, whether that's to tell me what you think of the show, to offer suggestions for any of our regular or irregular features, or to submit music for potential inclusion in the show. If you are submitting music, two rules. First of all, please make sure it's safe to play on the radio. No swearing. And also, please

hailing from the north of Englandshire. That was Amy Bell and Want Me. Before that, we had Ghost Painted Sky from the United States and Sound and Fury. Okay, this next track should take us up to this week's Music for the Easily Confused. Let's have a bit of this. We'll head to Wales, where we meet Rusty Shackle. This is Riders of the Purple Sage.

Any more? No. From Wales, that was Rusty Shackle and Riders of the Purple Sage here on Brother Voodoo's Playlist Obscura on Shmoo 99.8 FM. Let's see. Yeah, it's just gone 20 past, and that means it's time for one of our regular features. And this time, it's time for music for the easily confused, that part of the show where I play you two tracks by two different acts with similar sounding names who don't necessarily sound the same. The whole kind of thing, be it, I'm going to switch out this chair in a minute because it is creaky, a different chair put in the studio today. Anyway, excuse the creaking. There we go. Anyway, for example, your gran finds out that you're a big fan of a certain band or singer or something. She heads down to the record store because she wants to get you something nice. But when she comes back, what she brought you isn't necessarily bad. It's just not right. For example, you're a bit of an 80s kid. And in particular, you're quite a big fan of Sheffield's finest Heaven 17 from back off in the 80s. Granny, you know, hears you telling people about how big a Heaven 17 fan you are. Off she goes, heads down to the local record store to get you something nice. But when Gran gets back, she didn't get Heaven 17. She got East 17 from the 90s. So, anyway, we'll have some Heaven 17. We'll have Come Live With Me. But before that, from 1992, this is East 17, and this is the House of Love. This is music for the easily confused.

That was Heaven 17 and Come Live With Me. Before that, we had East 17 and House of Love. Two acts, both with 17 in the name. So we'll have another Music for the Easily Confused this time next week. But next week, I will not be here. I'm taking a week off. I will return the following week. So get ready for me saying a lot of, we'll do that again next time. There you go. But as to back to right now, who are we going to have next? I've been sitting on this track for a few weeks, actually. I need to get this played because I was listening to it in the car earlier and it's so good. This is another act from down in that there, Landon. This is The Dead Man's and Make Me Pray.

That was The Dead Man's and Make Me Pray from all the way down in London. Yes, by the way, don't forget, if you don't quite catch the name of any of the tracks or the acts that we play on Playlist Obscura tonight, do not fret and do not fear, because at the end of the show, we'll post complete track listings

of everything that has been played, and you'll be able to find them over on the Facebook page, facebook.com/playlistobscura, or over on our blog. It's an old-fashioned blog, everyone. Yes, playlistobscura.blogspot.com. You can have a read through that and years worth of old track listings as well, and then go, that's what he was trying to say. And it'll make loads more sense. It's all very much part of the service. Okay, play this one to take us up to the irregular feature. We're heading back stateside to Phoenix in Arizona. This is Secret Attraction and Emerald.

secret attraction, taken from their collection Oceans. There we go. That was Emerald here on Brother Voodoo's Playlist Obscura. It's just gone 22, which means it's time for another one of our regular features, or rather it's time for this week's irregular feature, the part of the show where we play you something that conforms to one of various features we've done in the past, and you never quite know what you're going to get. Sometimes we'll have unexpected Japanese pop music, sometimes we'll have a spoken word piece in wordplay. This week, for the second week in a row actually, we're going to have some music from an Aberdeen outside Scotland. You see, here on Shmoo, we celebrate everything that there is about the granite city of Aberdeen, but there are other places in the world also called Aberdeen, and they also contain fantastic people and music. Yes, it's time to remind you that other Aberdeens are available. And this week, we are heading off to Aberdeen, Washington, in the United States of America. Now, I tried to find out as much as I could about this artist, but there is very little online apart from their music, which is fair enough. But what it does mean is I don't know whether or not their name is Karsh, C-A-R-S-H, or Bikarsh. Because all their music's marked as Bikarsh, but I don't know if that means it's Bikarsh or if it's Bikarsh. I'm going to go with being Bikarsh, because that's what it says. This is taken, considering what I just said, rather aptly, from a collection called Nonsense. This is New Awareness Arising. And please remember, other Aberdeens are available.

just said. I can't believe what's in your head. I can't hear what you just said. Will I ever get to see the secret?

Excellent stuff by Karsh. That was New Awareness Rising here on Playlist Obscura. And we'll have another irregular feature this time next time here on the show. But if you're a regular listener to the irregular feature, you know that I regularly follow it with music from right here in Aberdeen. And this week is no exception. We have a recent release by Not Operator from their eponymous EP. We will have Sarcastic Illuminati. But before that, this is a new track by a very, very new act, who hailing from right here in the Granite City, going under the name of The Lyric Mind. This is a track called The Money God.

two very different acts, both hailing from right here in the granite city of Aberdeen. That was Not Operator from their Not Operator EP. We had Sarcastic Illuminati. And before that, a gentleman I know from Speaking Weird, who's experimenting with both lyricism, poetry and music in ways always worth listening to, The Lyric Mind and Money God. Brilliant stuff. They just set up a SoundCloud. We can go and check out more of their stuff, and no doubt we'll play more of it on a future edition of Brother Voodoo's Playlist Obscura here on Shmoo FM. And as I said, we'll have more local music this time, next time, here on the show. Just quickly, because the fact that I've got about a minute before we get to the halfway point of the show, I'll remind you that if you don't quite catch the name of any of the acts or the tracks that we play on the show, we'll post complete track listings of everything played at the end of tonight's broadcast. You'll find them over on the Facebook page, facebook.com/playlistobscura, or on our blog, playlistobscura.blogspot.com. If you didn't quite have time to jot down the name of the blog, don't worry, because on my other social media, whether that's on Blue Sky or Threads or Mastodon, where you'll find me as Brother Voodoo, we link to the blog at the end of the show. There you go. It's all there for you. We make it as easy as we possibly can with whatever weapon of choice you're choosing to take. But it's just gone the halfway point of the show, which means it's a point when many other radio shows would have handed you over to those fine, upstanding people over at the news to hear all of the no doubt wonderful things going on out there in the big wide world. However, here on Playlist Obscura, we go for nearly 2 hours non-stop. We do, however, acknowledge that we're not playing out the news by playing you something better than listening to the news. Time for a feature that I like to call That's Not the News, That's Not. We play something either topical or sometimes even political, and sometimes both. And we've been playing a lot of football songs because of the football, sports ball. But let's not forget the fact that it's Pride Month. And not only is it Pride Month, but this weekend just gone was DIY Pride in Aberdeen, with a mixture of Pride events and protest events going on in the city centre. And in honour of all of that, let's have a bit of this from 2023. This is Juliet and Her Regrets, and this is Pride is a Protest. And that's not the news, that's not.

Juliet and her regrets, and Pride is a protest. Excellent stuff. We'll have another track better than listening to the news around about this time next time here on Brother Voodoo's Playlist Obscura here on Shmoo FM. But welcome back to part two of this week's show. Still to come, we will have at 20 past this week's Then and Now, an old song and a new one by an act with new music coming out, and you might not be aware of it. Also, at 22, I'll play you a 12-inch mix as Playlist Obscura gives you the full 12 inches. And we got the chiptune of the week and much, much more stuff like this. We're heading back down to Wales for an act with the fantastic name of The Boy with the Greyhound Tattoo, taken from the collection Pick of the Litter. This is The Wheel Kept Spinning.

decided to give you a little Welsh double bill there. That was Brooke Fox, and that was Rome, taken from their collection Everybody's in Love. Before that, we had The Boy with the Greyhound Tattoo, and The Wheel Kept Spinning here on Brother Voodoo's Playlist Obscura on Shmoo 99.8 FM and on DAB here in Aberdeen, online at shmoo.org.uk, or you can ask your smart speaker to PlayStation House Media Unit. There are loads of ways to check in with us here on Shmoo. Okay, it feels like it's getting a bit more raucous. Should we get even more raucous? Yeah, go on then. Why not? This next act, another returner to the show, all the way from Hudson in New York in the United States of America, the mighty Titanosaur. This is Holding On to the Light.

Excellent stuff, as I say. Getting a little bit more raucous on a Tuesday night. Titanosaur and Holding On to the Light here on Playlist Obscura. Excellent stuff. Okay, we're coming up to 20 past, and that means it's another time for another one of our regular features. It's time for this week's Then and Now, where I play you an old track and a new one by an act still going, still putting out new material, and you might not be aware of it. This week we are spotlighting the brainchild of one Mark Oliver Everett. I feel like we've done this in previous years because they keep putting new stuff out, but I'm always delighted to play some Eels here on Then and Now. Yes, so Eels have a new album coming out. The album's called Cookie Happened. There's only one track out from it so far, so we will play you that. It's called Cap in Hand. But before that, we are going back to 1996, longer ago than any of us really need to think about. 30 years? It's divisible by 10. It's easy to do maths. Anyway, let's not consider that, or we'll all turn into dust. This from the seminal album Beautiful Freak by Eels. This is Your Lucky Day in Hell. And this is this week's Then and Now.

I mean, any excuse to play some Eels, really, isn't it? That, so taken from the brand new album Cookie Happened, that was Cap in Hand. Before that, from the seminal album Beautiful Freak from 1996, we had Your Lucky Day in Hell. And we'll have music from an act who got new music out, and you might not be aware of it in Then and Now, next time here on Playlist Obscura. Excellent stuff. Okay, let's have a little bit of reggae, shall we? Go on. From Jamaica, this is Terry Lennon and Lift Me Higher.

Oh, a little bit of evangelical reggae on a Tuesday night. That was Terry Lennon and Lift Me Higher here on Playlist Obscura. Excellent stuff. Okay, by the way, let's just give you one final reminder about the track listing, because if you don't quite catch the name of any of the tracks or acts that we play on the show, we try and help you with that. At the end of the show, we'll post complete track listings of everything that has been played. You will be able to find them on the Facebook page, facebook.com/playlistobscura, or on our blog. Yes, we still have a blog. It's playlistobscura.blogspot.com, and you can go there. Also, if you can't find the blog, on all of the other social media, which is Blue Sky or Threads or Mastodon, where you can find me as Brother Voodoo, Brother spelled B-R-U-T-H-A. Find me on there. We post links to the blog and, of course, links to any of the accounts of the acts played that we can find, so you can give them a follow and find out if they've got any new music coming out, any gigs lined up, or an interesting haircut, or a cute pet. All these things and more can be yours over on social media. But to take us up to this week's 12-inch mix, let's have a bit of this from California. This is Jake Lionheart and Wonder.

Beautiful, beautiful stuff from the collection World Worry Wonder Whiskey. That was Wonder by Jake Lionheart. It's just gone 22, which means it's time for the newest of our regular features that we introduced a few weeks back now. Well, I'm going to play you a 12-inch mix, an extended mix of a track that you might have only heard the regular mix of in the past, because, say, back in the days of old-school vinyl, you'd have your normal single and then a bigger record that had a longer version of it. Yes, prepare yourself, because we will give you the full 12 inches. And this week we're playing the 12-inch mix of a track from 1985, Kate Bush. This is the 12-inch mix of Running Up That Hill. This is the full 12 inches.

The full extended 12-inch mix of Running Up That Hill, A Deal With God by Kate Bush. And we'll have another 12-inch mix when we give you the full 12 inches next time here on Playlist Obscura. But we're entering the final furlong of another show. Let's see what we can cram in before we need to bid you adieu. Once again, we'll head to Salem in Massachusetts in the United States of America. This is a musician by the name of Sarah Blacker, and taken from the collection, well, actually, this is the title track of the collection. This is Horizon Line.

0: completely and utterly gorgeous piece of music. Hailing from Salem in Massachusetts, that was Sarah Blacker and Horizon Line here on Playlist Obscura. We are very nearly out of time on another show, but we cannot finish things off without our chiptune of the week. And this week's chiptune artist is effectively unexpected Japanese pop music, as they hail from Japan, recording under the name of Still Dreams. This is taken from their current single. It is called Summer Song. And it's this week's
1: Chiptune of the Week.

amazing stuff. Lovely chiptune music for your summer evening. Hopefully that takes some of the edge off the heat. That was Still Dreams and Summer Song. And we'll have another chiptune of the week this time next time here on Playlist Obscura. But that's pretty much all that we have time for on this week's show. As I said earlier, I will be off next week, so no new Playlist Obscura next week. We will return the week after with more fantastic music. By the way, I meant to mention this when we did the local music. If you like local music, don't forget tune into Cruise Control Friday this coming Friday, because I will be doing that before I head off on my travels. And not only will we do that, and we'll have your weekend gig guide and that stuff, but a couple of members of the Funky Red Pandas will be in the studio with me to chat about their brand new album, which is releasing on Friday, and also we'll listen to some tracks from it as well. So yeah, tune in from 5 p.m. on Friday evening for Cruise Control Friday with extra Funky Red Pandas. But until then, take exceptionally good care of yourself. Thank you for giving me your valuable time, and I look forward to talking to you again soon. Take care, y'all.

0: from the Sky News Centre at 10. A 14-year-old boy has been arrested on suspicion of murdering a girl who went missing in South Wales at the weekend. The victim was found in Blina last night. She's been named only as Lily by police. Hundreds of schools are planning to close or shut early over the next few days, with warnings for record temperatures in England and Wales tomorrow. Simon Kidwell from the National Association of Head Teachers says it's for each school to decide. He admits budgets are tight for infrastructure updates.
1: If I've got any more money to spend in schools, I may look at adding air conditioning to a couple more classrooms. It is so much better in those classrooms that have air conditioning. So in terms of the flexibility I have to spend money on the school building, I'm going to consider that.
0: Sir Keir Starmer's met his likely successor, Andy Burnham, after promising a smooth transition of power following his resignation yesterday. He could be in number 10 by mid-July if uncontested. Former SNP chief executive Peter Murrell has been jailed for 5 years for embezzling £400,000 of party money. He spent the cash on luxury items. England are taking on Ghana, aiming to get the win they need to progress to the knockout stages of the World Cup. Live to Joe Rawson in Boston.
2: England 0, Ghana 0, a frustrating first half for the Three Lions, who have dominated the game. They're having more of the ball, but they are yet to test the goalkeeper. Ghana are defending stoutly and aren't carrying a threat themselves when they get a chance. It's all about patience for England, who of course turned things around in the second half against Croatia last time out. 0-0.
0: US TV presenter Savannah Guthrie's made an emotional on-air plea after a ransom note claimed her missing mother was dead. It's believed Nancy was taken from her home in January. And billionaire Michael Bloomberg's pledged nearly £200 million towards protecting the world's oceans. He says he wants...
3: It's Blackamoor again. Well, you remember...

don't deal in violence. And I is peace to Rasta man. I don't steal shit. That's it. I myself last year I continually. No matter what the weak heart say. And not even the dog that piss against all of us and shall escape this judgment. For I know that all of you shall witness the day that Babylon shall fall.

0: kick down Babylon, kick kick down Babylon, kick kick kick them down.
1: I just listen up, just get up and go. I am here for rise to the fullness. It's on divine majesty, Emperor El Selassie. So long we have burned them fire and some of them want to bring down themselves in a slavery. I just hit you up here to chant, you know.
2: Yeah. What does it worth without love? Put away your distrust and you go out. Words without work is not enough.

0: From the Sky News Centre at midnight, England edged closer to the knockout stages of the World Cup with a frustrating 0-0 against Ghana. Thomas Tuchel's side must now wait until their final Group L game against Panama to confirm their place in the last 32. These fans in Boston were underwhelmed.
1: I mean, I think it was pedestrian by England to some extent, but we didn't do anything too disastrous.
2: Bit of a shame, really, but take it, 4 points. Going through.
3: There's no need to panic. I think we're still going to win the World Cup, so it's all good, yeah.
0: A teenager's been arrested on suspicion of murdering a 14-year-old girl in Gwent. The victim, identified only as Lily, was reported missing on Saturday. Her body was found in the town of Blina on Monday night. Retailers are reporting soaring sales of fans, ice cream makers and sun cream as households try to cope with the extreme heat. Many schools have announced they'll close or finish early over the coming days. A red warning for extreme heat for parts of England and Wales takes effect later. Here's meteorologist Gemma Plum.
4: We're expected to break the June record, which is 35.6 degrees, by a number of degrees, and that's a huge amount. And we could record close to 39, maybe 40 degrees. And the highest temperature on record for the UK is 40.3 degrees, which we recorded back in July 2022.
0: Sir Keir Starmer and the man likely to succeed him as Prime Minister are understood to have had a secret meeting. The face-to-face with Andy Burnham apparently took place away from Downing Street. Former SNP Chief Executive Peter Murrell's been jailed for 5 years for embezzling £400,000 of party money. Nicola Sturgeon's estranged husband spent the cash on luxury items. And the world's oceans have a new protector who's determined to use his wealth for good. Billionaire
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0: From the Sky News Centre at 1, England's manager Thomas Tuchel says they weren't clinical enough in their goalless draw with Ghana at the World Cup. The Group L leaders must wait until Saturday's game against Panama to confirm their place in the last 32. Tuchel admits they were left frustrated.
1: It's not the first football match where you maybe need a deflected shot or mistake of the opponent. They just didn't do a mistake. So it was a difficult one, and it took a lot of patience and repetitive attacks with patience to break it down.
0: A 14-year-old boy has been arrested on suspicion of murdering a girl who went missing in South Wales over the weekend. The victim was found dead in Blaenau on Monday night. Thousands of children face another day off school or finishing early as temperatures soar even further. A red weather warning for extreme heat kicks in later this morning for parts of England and Wales. The Met Office says there could be highs of 40 degrees Celsius with a danger to life and heavy disruption to transport networks. Rod Dennis from the RAC says breakdowns are likely.
2: It's never a nice time to break down whatever the weather be. In these sorts of temperatures, it can be genuinely dangerous. Please check your vehicle before you set out. If you can delay non-essential trips until the Met Office weather warnings pass and the temperatures drop, that might be a good idea.
0: Sir Keir Starmer's met his likely successor after promising a smooth transition of power following his resignation. Andy Burnham could be a number 10 by mid-July. Nicola Sturgeon's estranged husband's been jailed for embezzling £400,000 of SNP funds. The party's former chief executive was told by the judge he'd committed a calculated crime of dishonesty. And it's claimed taking a five-minute walk every hour is enough to offset
3: You're
0: the hidden...
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